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4: Morning, I'm Grace Cocker with the latest at 12. Consent laws will be given a shake-up if National is re-elected. Rebecca Hunt has more.
5: National is promising to specify there must always be a yes rather than the absence of a no. Justice spokesperson Paul Goldsmith says it would clarify that silence is not consent, adding the change would reset social expectations. But Labour is questioning the timing, saying this reform is ready to go now after being developed by a cross-party group of MPs.
4: There has been a three-vehicle crash near Gisborne with police warning of black ice in the area. It happened on Wharirata Road, State Highway 2, just before 9. There were reports of no serious injuries. A cleaning company targeted in a damaging scam is urging customers to be vigilant. Rural Property Solutions Mid Canterbury has just one job booked for the next 6 weeks after its reputation was tarnished by a copycat that's demanding fake deposits. Owner Richard Yeo says people can help by doing their homework.
6: Ask questions, look around, shop around, and if there's no reviews, no comments, no nothing, just walk away.
4: The US has launched a fresh wave of airstrikes against Iran in retaliation to the deaths of 2 service members. They were killed by missiles in Jordan and one is still missing. In sport, football updates brought to you by Hisense. England have claimed third place at the Football World Cup in a 10-goal thriller, 6-4 over France in Miami. England were ahead 4-0 at halftime. France scored 3 goals to open the second spell. It came down to Jude Bellingham to finish the game on TVNZ.
7: It's France who are backtracking. Bellingham, it's brilliant. Is it going to be number 6? Oh, you bet it is. What a way to sign off at the end of the World Cup.
4: And Kiwi Ryan Fox is tied second after 3 rounds at the British Golf Open.
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3: The Breeze Accurate Traffic.
9: Good afternoon. There are no issues on the motorways around Auckland as we head into Sunday afternoon. Traffic is beginning to slow slightly southbound on the Northern Motorway at Constellation in the usual spot, and it's there that there'll be an overnight motorway closure tonight. So Northern Motorway southbound Otaha Valley Road to Constellation, including the State Highway 18 link, closed from 10 p.m.
3: Breeze weather with Harvey Norman. Great deals on big brand clothes dryers.
10: Harvey Norman.
4: For Auckland, it'll be cloudy today with moderate southwesters. By tonight, expect some rain. Showers are forecast for later on with the westerlies. 17's the forecast high, dropping to a low of 9.
3: The Breeze.
11: Just gone midday, Auckland. Happy Sunday. Billy Joel's coming up. Eddie Grant on the last day of the school holidays. Shaboozy as well. And the Doobies coming too.

0: Auckland's Breeze at 93.4. Rest in peace, Bonnie Tyler. Still a great song. Total Eclipse of the Heart. Chris Edwards here, Sunday afternoon. How was your last official day of school holidays, which I know feels like a bit of a shock, like tomorrow morning, the whole routine. So, you know, school lunches, up early, grouchy people on day one. So today I am giving you the blessing to have a very cruisy, take it easy Sunday afternoon. Tell you what, listen to The Breeze this afternoon. I've got some Bryan Adams songs coming up for a chance to win tickets to his shows in March of next year. We just announced that the other day. Plus some great music. Mark Cohen, Simple Minds, Maroon 5, Murray Head, Pointer Sisters, all coming up on The Breeze.
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0: Christmas breeze on 93.4. Afternoon, it's Chris Edwards here. Hope you're all good. A few minutes to one. So exciting this week among the many Auckland concerts announcements in the last couple of weeks. Stan Walker, his first headline show, is going to be playing at Trust Arena out west on the 17th of October. Now, this is a symphonic experience presented by Fabric and backed by the power of a full orchestra. Stan Walker with an orchestra would be incredible. Never seen like this before. $500 spending money as well. Text the keyword STAN to 934. Now, tickets. Pre-sale tickets start Wednesday the 22nd of July. General sales Thursday the 23rd from 7 p.m. But if you want to win some tickets on us, text the keyword STAN to 934. And yeah, that would be a great gig. After one, Whitney's coming up. Westlife's on the way. To Powell, bit of Queen. Natalie and Brulee here as well. News and sports on the way too.
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19: Good afternoon to you. I'm Jeff Ryan with the latest at 1. National wants to clarify that silence is not a yes when it comes to consent. It's announced plans to change the law to specify there must always be an active yes through words or actions rather than the absence of a no. Spokesperson Paul Goldsmith says it's about modernisation.
20: Surprisingly, our laws have a list of things that consent isn't, but it doesn't say clearly what it is, and that's the change we're going to make.
19: A cleaning company is asking for customers to do their homework before making a purchase. A scammer has been taking deposits and skipping work under the name of Rural Property Solutions Mid Canterbury, hurting its reputation. Owner Richard Yeo says to stay vigilant.
21: If someone's advertising a business under a personal name, question why are they not using a business name? Why can you not leave a review? Why is there no information?
19: And a small town school says thieves have caused significant disruption by stealing copper pipes. Bulls School shared photos of two men online, alleging the theft has cut off the gas supply for classroom heating. While a report has been made to police, it's asking for community help to identify them. In sport, England claiming the World Cup bronze in a madcap 6-4 win over France. Bukayo Saka, who netted a hat-trick for the Three Lions, says it was about finishing well on TVNZ+.
22: Yeah, it was crazy game. Obviously, we're both still quite disappointed to not be in the final, but it was about finishing strong. And for us, giving the country the best position in the World Cup, they finished for around 60 years.
19: Spain-Argentina, the World Cup final tomorrow morning. And Ryan Fox has a royal chance to take his first major golf championship in the British Open after becoming just the 8th player in history to hit a round of 62 in a major.
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24: The Breeze Accurate Traffic.
25: Good afternoon. Traffic is flowing well on the motorways around Auckland. There is a bit more build up southbound on the northern motorway at Constellation. It's 5 minutes gravel to Tristram at the moment. And tonight there's an overnight motorway closure in that area, the northern motorway southbound, Otea Valley Road to Constellation, including the State Highway 18 link, from 10 p.m. to 5 a.m.
24: Breeze weather with Harvey Norman. Great deals on big brand clothes dryers.
26: Harvey Norman.
19: And for Auckland, some late night showers with a light westerly and 9 overnight. There'll be some fog about overnight and in the morning, heading into a showery day tomorrow with a moderate easterly, a top of 14.
24: The Breeze.
0: Just gone 1. That's Chris Edwards here. Let's go with another non-stop half hour of your favourite tunes. Genesis, Westlife, Huey Lewis. Let's kick it off with an 80s banger from Whitney.

0: Auckland's Breeze at 93.4, Natalie Imbruglia. Wow, if you love that song, don't forget she'll be the support act for Bryan Adams when he's here. Spark Arena, March 10, a show announced this week on The Breeze. And yeah, fantastic gig on his Roll with the Punches tour. His support act for his New Zealand shows are Natalie Imbruglia. And you want to hear that song torn live. It's brilliant live. So if you want to get a ticket, go to the breeze.rover.nz or listen out for any Bryan Adams songs this afternoon. When you hear it, just text Bryan to 934 and you'll get to see Natalie Imbruglia as well. How cool is that? Survivor's coming up. Michael Bolton, John Waite, Adele, and Crowded House Before 2 on The Breeze.
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0: You're listening to Breeze Afternoons, few minutes to two. Now, one of the many things I do here at the radio station is help choose the music that you do hear and to give us a chance to hear from you about the music that we play. We're literally going to pay you to do that. $1,000 every week for the next 5 weeks. We've got your share of $5,000 to give away to rate a bunch of songs and be in to win. $1,000 to give away again this week. Now, if you want to do our online music test, takes 10 to 15 minutes. It's a bit of fun. It's free and you do it all online. 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Five lots of $1,000 cash to win. Text music to 934. I'd love to know your thoughts. After two, Holiday Makers, some lovely Chicago, Post Malone and Morgan Wallen, and the forecast for the day two. Next at two on The Breeze.
1: The widest variety of music plays on The Breeze. The 80s, the 90s, the best of now. Somebody pour me a drink. The songs we all love play on The Breeze.
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15: Good afternoon to you. I'm Jeff Ryan with the latest at 2. National is promising to rewrite how consent is defined in law. If re-elected, it would require a clear yes through words or actions, rather than relying on the absence of a no. Justice spokesperson Paul Goldsmith says that could look like a nod or smile.
16: There needs to be a clearly communicated yes
6: rather than just accepting that silence is okay. And, you know, this is what we've been teaching our kids for a long time now.
15: Labour and the Greens have both criticised National for not getting this done straight away. Biosecurity New Zealand staff are on the ground in Wairarapa checking out some areas of Wairarapa and Wellington South Coast. There have been no further detections of H5 bird flu. The US military says it's launched new airstrikes against Iran to what it calls swiftly punish the Revolutionary Guard for the deaths of two American service members in Jordan. Another American is missing. It's an eighth successive night of airstrikes against Iran. And New Zealand First's annual conference continuing today in South Auckland. Leader Winston Peters due to speak about now. To sport, and England hat-trick hero Bukayo Saka says his team still feeling the pain after their World Cup. Despite claiming the bronze, they beat France in the highest scoring third place playoff ever, 6-4, but feels they let it get away from them on TVNZ+.
16: We built and built across the tournament. We had some amazing results, and in the end we fell short against Argentina, and yeah, it hurts a lot. We have to hold our head high and move on and focus on the next one.
15: Spain-Argentina, the World Cup final at 7 tomorrow morning. And in basketball's NBL, the Auckland Tuatara are looking to bounce back to the top of the table when they take on the Canterbury Rams in an hour.
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18: The Breeze Accurate Traffic.
19: Afternoon, checking Auckland roads at the moment. It's not looking too bad out there. A little heavy as you come off Constellation Drive onto the northern, though. If you are coming in from the Bombay Hills after the holidays, 46 minutes is your drive time into the CBD. The Northwestern from Westgate to CBD, 24 minutes. And if you're heading out to the airport, 24 minutes from the city at the moment.
20: Breeze weather with Harvey Norman. 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
21: Harvey Norman.
15: And for Auckland, some late night showers with a light westerly and 9 overnight. There'll be some fog about overnight and in the morning, heading into a showery day tomorrow with a moderate easterly, a top of 14.
20: The Breeze.
0: It's Chris Edwards here with another non-stop half hour. Your favourite tunes for a Sunday afternoon. Holiday Makers and Eggs, Chicago, Post Malone and Morgan Wallen.
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0: Whoa, Auckland's Breeze on 93.4. Kenny Loggins at Footloose. Fantastic tune on a Sunday afternoon. And that song topped our Blockbuster 50 a couple of weeks ago, which is our top 50 movie tunes as voted by you, our listeners. And yeah, Footloose, a deserved number one. If you want to hear a replay of our Blockbuster 50 countdown, which is all the movie tunes, it's a playlist on our Rover app. Just go to Rover, Rover, R-O-V-A, or just jump on thebreeze.rover.nz, log in, you'll be able to find it. It's fantastic. Cloudy this afternoon for Auckland, high of 16, 14 at the moment. Boy Meets Girls coming up. Stevie Wonder's on the way. Ed Sheeran as well on The Breeze.
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0: You're listening to The Breeze on Sunday. Hi, if you're listening to us on the Rover app as well. Hope you're enjoying the tunes. Pat Benatar's next, Patrick Swayze from Dirty Dancing, Paul Young, John Mellencamp as well. Okay, so our must-see movie, it's the movie everybody's talking about and started in the cinemas just the other day, The Odyssey. Would you like to go and win a double pass on us? Head to thebreeze.rover.nz and go in the draw for a double pass. It's the Christopher Nolan movie you would have seen all over socials. Matt Damon, Tom Holland, Anne Hathaway, Robert Pattinson. Looks fantastic. Zendaya, Charlize Theron, Defy the Gods, a film by Christopher Nolan. The Odyssey, I saw it the other day on IMAX. Wow, it was incredible. So if you want to go along as our very special guest, head to thebreeze.rover.nz and go in the door to win a double pass. Good luck. News and sport next at 3 on The Breeze.
1: 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And the 2000s you love. The widest variety of music plays on The Breeze.
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20: Good afternoon to you. I'm Jeff Ryan with the latest at 3. Consent laws are the latest focus of National's election campaign. The party wants to require consent to be actively given either through words or actions rather than through the absence of no. Justice spokesperson Paul Goldsmith says they've decided not to back a cross-party bill because it needs to be, quote, done right.
21: Well, we've been an extremely busy government for 3 years. We've passed an enormous amount of legislation in the justice space, and
3: what we're indicating to voters is that there's still more work to do.
20: And Labor says get it done now, and along with the Green Party, is calling out National for walking away from that cross-party support. The Ministry for Primary Industries has received a surge of reports about dead or sick birds since the discovery of the H5 bird flu virus. MPIs had a team on the ground in Wairarapa this weekend, carrying out checks there and along Wellington's south coast. There have been no further virus detections. And the US has launched into an eighth straight night of strikes against Iran after two American soldiers were killed by Iranian strikes in Jordan. To sport, England coach Thomas Tuchel still expected to cop criticism for his side's World Cup performance, despite them romping to a 6-4 victory over France to claim third place. Bukayo Saka says the flak just drives them on TVNZ+.
4: I think it's just part of the game. You know, when you lose, there's always going to be noise. When you win, there's going to be noise. It's how you react to it, how you use it as fuel. And today we finished strong, so that's all we could really do, and we've done it.
20: The Spain-Argentina World Cup final kicking off at 7 tomorrow morning. And in rugby league, with Machinery House in a league of their own, opening today's NRL action, the Sea Eagles chasing a top 8 spot with a win over the Titans in an hour.
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1: The Breeze Accurate Traffic.
21: Our motorways flying pretty smoothly around the city at the moment, just a little heavy as you come onto the Northern from Constellation Drive. From the Bombay Hills into the city, 46 minutes is your drive time. The Northwestern from Westgate to CBD, 24. And if you're heading into the city from the airport, nice clear run for you, just 24 minutes your drive time. If you do see anything on the road you'd like to report, 0800 44 3322.
1: Breeze weather with Harvey Norman. 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
22: Harvey Norman.
20: And for Auckland, some late night showers with a light westerly and 9 overnight. There'll be some fog about overnight and in the morning, heading into a showery day tomorrow with a moderate easterly, a top of 14.
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0: Woohoo! Happy Sunday! It's Chris Edwards here. Another non-stop half hour of favourites. John Mellencamp, Cyril, Patrick Swayze from Dirty Dancing, Pat Benatar. Here we go. Auckland.

0: 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Go on, just take it easy on a Sunday afternoon in the city of Sales with Matchbox 20. And if you're gone, all the English fans in my sort of orbit, friends and family side, relief this morning watching the third and fourth playoff at the Footy World Cup. Tomorrow morning, I know, is the final. Doesn't have England in it, which is kind of disappointing. I knew the hype would be incredible, but for them to beat France in a high-scoring game, I actually must sit down when I get home from work and watch the highlights today. But yeah, I know that I've already had a message for one of my friends this morning to say, yeah, absolutely thrilled about the win. Apparently it was a banger of a game. Looking forward to it. Toto's coming up. Cheers on the way. Hall & Oates, but a Kylie as well. Michael Jackson coming up from Thriller on The Breeze.
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0: Hawkins Breeze on 93.4. Afternoon. Happy Sunday. It's Chris Edwards here. Some great music coming up after four. Taylor Swift, Fleetwood Mac, Bananarama, Laura Branigan's in there. And yes, there is a Bryan Adams song coming up. When you hear it, all you've got to do is text the keyword Bryan with a Y to 934 and be in to win tickets to his newly announced Auckland show, Spark Arena, next year, March the 10th, on his Roll with the Punches tour. Going to play a song from the Robin Hood movie, Everything I Do. When you hear it, just text through Bryan to 934 and you're in the draw, and Mike will do the draw for that tomorrow afternoon. Good luck. Forecast for the rest of the day coming up, plus news and sport in a few minutes at four on The Breeze.
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18: Good afternoon to you. I'm Jeff Bryan with the latest at 4. National has announced plans to overhaul consent laws if re-elected. It says they would be modernised to specify there must always be a yes rather than absence of a no. Labour and Greens are calling out National for walking away from cross-party support for an improved consent law. New Zealand First is promising a major shake-up of the country's energy future if elected. The party has announced a $1 billion plan to survey offshore basins for oil and natural gas reserves. Leader Winston Peters says it will boost fuel security.
10: We can no longer ignore this potential in our deep-sea basins. This is about future-proofing New Zealand in a world of uncertainty. We can't afford to wait any longer.
18: A reminder, businesses can also be the target of major scams. Rural Property Solutions Mid Canterbury has seen a flurry of cancellations since a copycat company started taking false deposits under its name. And the US has reinforced its naval blockade on Iran's southern ports amid the escalating military confrontation. And this comes after two American soldiers were killed in Jordan. To sport, and France's Kylian Mbappe is odds on to take out the World Cup's Golden Boot, scoring twice in his side's 6-4 loss to England in the bronze medal playoff. He's on 10 goals, two ahead of Lionel Messi, though the Argentine legend could snatch the award in tomorrow's final against Spain, kickoff from 7. Football updates brought to you by Hisense. And the Black Caps lead the 5-match ODI series with the West Indies 2-1. They have the chance to ice it tomorrow morning, though the match likely to be overshadowed by a celebration of Windies icon Sir Gary Sobers, who died on Friday first ball at 2 in the morning.
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1: The Breeze accurate traffic.
20: Our motorway is flying pretty smoothly around the city at the moment, just a little heavy as you come onto the Northern from Constellation Drive. From the Bombay Hills into the city, 46 minutes is your drive time. The Northwestern from Westgate to CBD, 24. And if you're heading into the city from the airport, nice clear run for you, just 24 minutes your drive time. If you do see anything on the road you'd like to report, 0800 44 3322.
1: Breeze weather with Harvey Norman. 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
21: Harvey Norman.
18: And for Auckland, some late night showers with a light westerly and 9 overnight. There'll be some fog about overnight and in the morning, heading into a showery day tomorrow with a moderate easterly, a top of 14.
1: The Breeze.
0: It's Chris Edwards here. Laura Branigan's coming up. Taylor Swift, Fleetwood Mac. As promised, that Bryan Adams song is on the way as well too, for a chance to win tickets. Happy Sunday.

0: Auckland's Breeze on 93.4, and thank you so much for having us as part of your Sunday afternoon routine, whether you're getting things organised with your kids for school tomorrow, whether you're coming back from your, you know, destination after a bit of a break for the school holidays, or you're just having one of those chill sort of days. Sounds like a very good idea. Irene Cara and Fame. Cloudy and the odd shower tomorrow for Auckland. Overnight low 7, tomorrow's high is 15. Dave Dobbins coming up, and by the way, if you've got a ticket to his show next week at the Civic, I think there might be the odd one or two tickets. I'm going to play Loyal next one. I'm sure he's going to do as part of his gig. It's be a great show. Uncle Cracker's coming up. Split Ends, bit of rock set, and an 80s banger from Tiffany too on The Breeze.
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13: 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And it plays on the Breeze.

0: You're listening to The Breeze. Hello, it's Chris Edwards here on Sunday. Into the routine tomorrow morning. Don't even think about it. A few minutes to five. Tell you what, if you want a great listen tonight, if you've got a bit of time, or you can chuck The Breeze on Rover on your smart speaker in the kitchen, just while you're sort of, you know, pushing around the kitchen, maybe making dinner. The House of Wellness this morning with Chemist Warehouse. Some fascinating guests this morning with Mike Puru talking about how to set out your workplace better, worm therapy. That was fascinating. Irene Van Dyke was on the House of Wellness this morning. If you want to check a replay on our podcast, just text the keyword house to 934 to get the link. And don't forget, access wellbeing anytime, anywhere at thehouseofwellness.co.nz. After five, Madonna's coming up. Adele's on the way. Huey Lewis as well. Forecast for tomorrow too.
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19: Good afternoon to you. I'm Jeff Bryan with the latest at 5. New Zealand First is pitching a return to offshore exploration as an answer to energy concerns. The party wants to invest $1 billion into mapping offshore basins for possible oil and gas reserves. Leader Winston Peters says it's about protecting the country from global supply shocks.
20: This is about New Zealand's economic sovereignty and security. We can't wait and continue to be beholden to international interests and decision making. What we find, we'll use to make our country prosperous again.
19: Earlier today, National announced plans to change the consent law to specify there must always be an active yes through words or actions, rather than the absence of a no. Labour is claiming National walked away from a bipartisan effort to modernise sexual consent laws so the party could campaign on it in the upcoming election. Biosecurity New Zealand has had staff on the ground in Wairarapa this weekend carrying out checks there, and on some areas of Wellington's south coast there have been no further detections of H5 bird flu. And the US has launched an eighth day of airstrikes against Iran, targeting different cities. Iran has hit multiple locations in Kuwait. In sport, Ryan Fox going into his final round at the Open Championship with a real chance of winning his first major title. He's tied for second on 8 under, just 2 off the lead, after his record equaling third round 62. And he says he'll be taking the same dynamic approach into the final round.
3: Pick shots and try to hit them. You know, nothing changes game plan wise. I went in there with a pretty aggressive strategy the whole day, and I'll try to do the same thing tomorrow and see what happens.
19: He's teeing off at 1:20. The NRL, the Titans going into halftime with a 28-14 lead over the Sea Eagles.
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21: Breeze weather with Harvey Norman. 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
22: Harvey Norman.
19: And for Auckland, some late night showers with a light westerly and 9 overnight. There'll be some fog about overnight and in the morning, heading into a showery day tomorrow with a moderate easterly, a top of 14.
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23: Heading into a Sunday night, just gone 5. Chris Edwards here with another non-stop half-hour favourites. Madonna's coming up, Huey Lewis, Adele, Stevie Wonder too. Oh.

0: Auckland's Breeze, 93.4. Backstreet Boys show the meaning of being lonely. And if you've missed Robin and Jeanette, they are back after their school holiday break. If you've missed the quick fire quiz, that is back tomorrow morning. If you've missed their fun and banter, if you love traffic every 15 minutes on the Breeze, we'll have that for you tomorrow morning as well. Auckland News, all part of Auckland's local breakfast with Robin and Jeanette and Jerry, back tomorrow morning. Naked Eyes is coming up. Faith Hill before 6. Dexy's Midnight Runners, what a banger. Breaks Co-op and Tina Turner as well.
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0: You're listening to The Breeze, just on 6. Have a great night. More of your favourite tunes coming up in a minute. It's Chris Edwards here on Sunday. Tell you what, also coming up is another Bryan Adams song between 6 and 7. When you hear it, just text the keyword Bryan, B-R-Y-A-N, to win tickets to his show March 10th, Spark Arena next year, announced on his Roll with the Punches tour. So if you're a Bryan Adams fan, and I can tell you, he's incredible live. Text the keyword Bryan to 934 when you hear Please Forgive Me between now and 7. Good luck. Duran Duran's coming up. Billy Joel's on the way, 660 as well. Just on 6, news and sport in a few minutes coming up on The Breeze.
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18: Good evening to you. I'm Jeff Bryan with the latest at 6. New Zealand First has unveiled a $1 billion plan to survey New Zealand's offshore basins for oil and natural gas, which it claims would lead to fuel security and reduced power prices. Here's leader Winston Peters.
19: We'd use these funds to find and end the gas shortfalls that we have sent power prices through the roof, and to drive fuel costs down locally and establish a Norwegian model sovereign fund.
18: National's energy spokesperson Simeon Brown pointing out Winston Peters and Shane Jones were part of the government that supported the oil and gas ban. Consent laws are the latest focus of National's election campaign. The party wants to require consent to be actively given either through words or actions, rather than through the absence of no. Labour and the Greens have called out National for walking away from cross-party support for an improved consent law. A specialist five-person team of firefighters is heading to the US for 5 weeks to help with wildfires. The team expected to leave late next week. And the US military says it's completed an eighth consecutive night of attacks on Iran. Iran's army claims it launched a large-scale drone attack on targets in Kuwait. In sport, the Black Caps quick bowlers happy to move to Barbados for tomorrow's fourth ODI against the West Indies, with the Kensington Oval pitch regarded as the most seam-friendly in the Caribbean. They lead the series 2-1. They'll wrap it up with a win tomorrow, first ball at 2 in the morning. And the Sea Eagles look like blowing the chance to make the NRL top 8, down 38-26 to the Titans with 3 to play. And motorsport with Magan Turbo's 80,000k tyre warranty, Liam Lawson hopeful of adding to his F1 points haul, starting 9th in the Belgian Grand Prix at 1 a.m.
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18: And for Auckland, some late night showers with a light westerly and 9 overnight. There'll be some fog about overnight and in the morning, heading into a showery day tomorrow with a moderate easterly, a top of 14.

0: Cause I gotta have faith. I gotta have faith. 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I gotta have faith.
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0: Phenomenon Robbie Williams has announced his return to New Zealand, bringing his Britpop World Tour down under. 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
1: They say the holy water's watered down, and this town's lost its faith. 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

0: 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It's another manic Monday. To the best of now. Don't be afraid. 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This is the latest Breeze News Update.
1: Morning, I'm Grace Cocker with the latest at 5. The Senior Doctors Union is unhappy with ACC's handling of an ongoing dispute. More than 50 medical advisers will go on strike today over issues such as pay. Spokesperson Adam Craigie says there are wider internal issues.
2: In the context of ACC's ongoing problems with workplace culture and senior management turmoil, these refusals to address these core issues show a disturbing lack of concern for their staff.
1: National's being accused of sending mixed messages about its latest election policy on consent. Labor says a cross-party bill would have achieved the same outcome faster. Spokesperson Camilla Ballack is confused as to why they walked away from it.
3: We would encourage them to come back and join the other parties in Parliament and actually have some action on this rather than political promises.
1: Legal proceedings have begun to extradite controversial influencer Andrew Tate and his brother Tristan to the UK. They were arrested in Miami at the weekend on charges including rape and sex trafficking. Bedfordshire Police Karina Thomas says they have a lot to answer for.
4: 38 new charges in total have now been authorised against Andrew and Tristan Tate. The charges relate to 7 victims.
1: To sport, the final round of the Open Championship Golf Major on Sky Sport.
5: Ryan Fox into goals, 9 under par, tied for the lead with Cameron Young.
1: Back-to-back birdies has New Zealand's Ryan Fox in a share of the lead with 4 holes to play. To motorsport, with Mag and Turbo's 80,000k tyre warranty, Liam Lawson's finished 12th at the F1 race in Belgium. Kimi Antonelli won 4 Mercedes. And the FIFA World Cup final between Spain and Argentina kicks off at 7 a.m. Cloudy across Auckland today with light easterly winds. There could be a little bit of low cloud to start with as well. Periods of light rain early on this evening. High of up to 14 and a low of 8.

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1: Let her finish. 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Whom! All day.
2: All day.
1: 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Whom! If it's an F3 car, whom!
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2: 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It doesn't really matter.
1: Animal. I think the kebab needs to be respected more as a meal. Full stop.
3: Blink and you'll miss it.
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2: Morning, I'm Grace Cocker with the latest 30. A $1 billion energy promise from New Zealand First. The party unveiled a plan yesterday to survey offshore basins for oil and natural gas, which it claims would lead to fuel security and reduce power prices. Leader Winston Peters.
10: We'd use these funds to find and end the gas shortfalls that we have sent power prices through the roof and to drive fuel costs down locally and establish a Norwegian model sovereign fund.
2: There are calls for political parties to take a tough stance on tobacco, alcohol and junk food reform this election. Health Coalition Aotearoa has released a prevention brief. Spokesperson Jason Alexander says it's time to tighten the rules.
11: Commercial interests seem to have a stronger voice on policy than the communities carrying the harm, which is why we also need to see greater transparency and some stronger rules around lobbying and conflicts of interest.
2: US authorities believe shredded iceberg lettuce is the culprit behind an explosive diarrhea outbreak. A sample from Taylor Farms, which supplies Taco Bell, has tested positive for the stomach parasite. More than 1,600 people across the US have fallen ill, while nearly 100 have had to be hospitalised. In sport, into the final round of the Open Championship Golf Major on Sky Sport.
12: This for Ryan Fox to lead the Open with one hole to go.
2: Ryan Fox missing a birdie putt on the 17th hole to be tied for the lead at 9 under par with one hole to play at Royal Birkdale. The Black Caps have bowled out the West Indies for 188 in the fourth ODI in Bridgetown, and 12th place for Liam Lawson at the F1 race in Belgium. Cloudy across Auckland today with light easterly winds. There could be a little bit of low cloud to start with as well. Periods of light rain early on this evening, high of up to 14 and a low of 8.

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1: 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It's the Breeze.

0: It's the breeze. The breeze, accurate traffic.
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2: Mostly cloudy today and a cool one as well, high of just 14 degrees. No major issues going on though, a chilly start but a fine one in terms of driving and public transport all looks A-OK. Trains, flights, ferries, yeah, buses looking fine. Motorways fairly quick as well. Northern slowing down around Albany, northwestern around Massey and southern around Manurewa, but we're very quick into the city.
1: Start strong on cold mornings with Century Batteries, New Zealand's trusted battery.
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2: Atamani, Auckland. I'm Grace Cocker with the latest at 6. Starting off with this bit of sport this morning as Ryan Fox becomes the fourth New Zealand golfer to win a major on Sky Sport.
3: It's what you dream of, a putt to win the Open.
4: He has it! Ryan Fox, champion golfer of the year. He celebrates and far away New Zealand celebrates with him.
2: Fox has won the Open Championship at Royal Birkdale by one shot, joining Dame Lydia Ko, Michael Campbell and Sir Bob Charles in the exclusive club. More in sport. Dozens of ACC medical advisers are walking off the job today over pay and employment concerns. Adam Craigie from the Senior Doctors Union says the underlying problems have existed for some time.
5: ACC has long-standing cultural issues which have been the subject of multiple reviews, but it's refused to walk the talk in our bargaining.
2: It's feared National's plan to overhaul consent laws will take too long. Labor spokesperson Camilla Beelich says a members' bill is ready to go right now.
6: The opportunity to, as soon as we get a majority of non-government MPs to support the bill, it will be already on the order paper, probably would have had its first reading.
2: Andy Burnham will become Britain's new Prime Minister in the coming 24 hours. And sport, as you heard in news, Ryan Fox has become a major champion. The Kiwi golfer won the Open Championship by one shot, making a birdie putt on the final hole to secure the claret jug. Fox collects almost $5.5 million in prize money. And the FIFA World Cup final kicks off in an hour with Spain taking on Argentina. Gerard Piqué won the title for Spain in 2010 and says Lionel Messi is the obvious danger man for Argentina.
7: Messi is on fire, making the goals, the assists, he's doing absolutely everything for Argentina, so I think it will be a tough game.
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10: Well, hello there, everybody. I'm just trying to...
11: Why are you talking
10: well,
11: so high?
10: Well, because I can't hear anything. There we go. Turn the volume up. Isolated showers in Auckland today. They're developing this morning, becoming widespread by this afternoon. Some of those heavy at times. And only 14 degrees today, down to an overnight low of 7. And currently, it is 9 degrees.

0: that is your Jump Jam this morning, courtesy of Dolly Parton.
1: Working 6 till 10 though, not 9 to 5. No, that's what we do.
0: Just make us sound lazy as all hell. Working 6 to 10, and that's all we're willing to do.
1: Morning everybody, it's nice to be back, isn't it?
0: Yes.
1: After 2 weeks of no alarm clocks in the morning, here we are.
0: Hey, can we do a shout out to Ryan Fox?
1: Jeez, that was good news.
0: How good is that?
1: In the last little bit, isn't it?
0: Yes.
1: What's he won, Rob?
0: He's
2: the, I have no idea.
0: Yeah, no, he's won a golf match. Jeanette, back to you.
1: He's won the Open Championship, and he's one of only like a handful of Kiwis to ever win.
0: At Royal Birkdale.
1: Yeah, so Sir Bob Charles, Michael Campbell, Dame Lydia Ko are the other major championship winners, and now he joins that very
0: I don't know much about
1: club.
0: Golf, but I believe Royal Birkdale is on the shore. Is that correct?
1: Well, it's probably on the shore somewhere, but not in Auckland.
0: Okay, well, nice. Well,
1: hey,
0: congratulations.
1: To him. That is amazing.
0: Yeah, man.
1: Wow, what a dude.
0: Oh, guys, welcome back. I don't know what I'm saying. Welcome back to our listeners. You've been here the whole time. We were the ones who buggered off. Okay, here we go. George Michael on the Greens.

0: 93.4 The Breeze, Auckland's Breakfast with Robert and Jeanette, and Alex Connella there as well. Kia ora, welcome to the show.
1: Hello everybody.
0: It's been a couple of weeks. Good to be back.
1: What's happened since? Are we all feeling sort of refreshed and ready to tackle the last half of the year? I look at Jerry, a wry smile across his lips.
0: He had no break at all.
1: 158 days until Christmas, my friend. How are you after your break?
2: My break was exactly the same as the school holidays, but we've got kids who are also on school holidays, so I was just destroyed.
1: We've been there, but it was a
0: working,
1: long time
0: so
1: ago.
2: We'd drop my wife at work, and then sometimes we'd visit her for a lunch break, and then sometimes we'd wait at the front door saying, when's she coming home?
0: Can I just say, so lovely to see you looking after your kids, baby. Babysitting your kids.
1: Oh, babysitting your kids.
0: I love it when dads do that. Good on you, man.
1: Guys, we lost a couple of pretty wonderful people in the time that we were away. Bonnie Tyler sadly passed away after that sort of the long time in ICU and what have you in Portugal. And our very dear and most wonderful Sam Neill, who, my goodness, my social media feed just became flooded. Absolutely flooded with him.
0: So many people had wonderful stories about this man. And you mentioned this before, Jeanette. One of the big words that came through was kind.
1: Just kind.
0: The kindness he showed people.
1: Such a wonderful man. Yeah. Such a beautiful, beautiful man. And he's 78 years old. Too young. He'd beaten his cancer. He died of pneumonia in Sydney. And man, what an impact he's had on so many lives. And I mean, he was just so modest and so low-key, so Kiwi, eh?
0: Massive loss.
1: What else did you do over your holidays? What did you...
0: I went and saw The Odyssey last week. Actually, Jerry went as well.
1: Differing reviews, though.
0: Yeah, well, first of all, it was at IMAX, and he made such a mistake that he got there late.
1: Who, Jerry did?
0: Yeah, he got stink seats.
1: Oh, did you
0: I
1: not
0: got
1: sit
0: there
1: together?
0: Early. You got to get up the back in the middle, my man.
2: Yeah,
0: and
2: I know.
0: You were down the side there.
2: I already had a bad neck.
1: Oh, no.
2: What's going up the top there?
0: But The Odyssey, Chris Nolan, of course, you got Matt Damon, Anne Hathaway, Tom Holland, Zendaya. Three hours. I loved it, though. Jerry, good morning.
1: How many stars did you give it?
2: I gave it 1.5 stars.
1: Oh, brutal. Rob gave it 5.
2: Yeah. I know, and everyone's giving it 5, which makes me think, was I in the wrong cinema? What was happening? Were those seats that bad?
1: Oh, good look, each to their own, right? Something about it that didn't quite float your boat.
2: I needed a wee after about half an hour.
1: Yeah.
2: And I think that affects your watching.
1: I think a 3-hour movie is long these days. We don't have attention spans that go for that long.
0: If you do go and see The Odyssey, there is a scene, when I don't want to give too much away, when they go home and the guys go to an island and something happens to his team and the witch who's there, they say, that's the time to go rush off to the toilet. You still get back and you'll get the guts of it.
1: Oh my God, that's wild. Now, two more things have happened. Last Thursday, Whittaker's brought out their new gumdrop chocolate. We do have a bar of it in the studio here. Might try that before the day is out. And also, I fell in love with another man.
2: Oh.
1: My husband is fully across it. He watched me.
0: He watched
1: me fall in love. And I fell in love for about a week. I'm still probably a little bit in love, although it's petering a little bit now that the World Cup is over. His name is Erling Haaland. I am not the only one. Millions and millions of people around the world.
0: We watched the game against Norway at our house because my stepson had the login. Jeanette drove all the way down.
1: I did. To watch Erling.
0: She had no idea what was happening. Every now and then when he got the ball, she'd jump up and swear, by the way. Which
1: I would run over to the television
0: family.
1: And I'd make a heart with my hands around Erling's
0: head.
1: And
0: my wife was the same. These middle-aged women, hey.
1: Absolutely love them.
0: Just one quick question, Jerry. Today, Spain, Argentina, are we excited? Do we care?
2: Oh, no one cares about the World Cup, Rob.
1: just people do.
2: It's just a small thing, the World Cup.
1: Do you know, 1.5 billion people are going to watch it. It's like the most watched thing. But I feel like the big game was yesterday, and congratulations to England, came third.
0: Nice.
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4: The meat box.
5: Cool day, a high of 14 and quite a cloudy one all day today as well. Into the city, looking calm and clear. Southern, 20 minutes Manukau to the city, 34 in from Drury. We're just slowing at Manurewa at the moment. Northwestern, fairly calm, bit of traffic here and there, but 17 minutes Massey to town is fine. And Northern, just 16 in from Constellation, 32 from Silverdale. Slowing down a bit at Silverdale and Albany.
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0: Oh, look. You know what? We'll come back.
1: Yay! Of course we will. I'm

0: Kia ora, good morning, welcome. Hi, it's Robert Engineer. That is a little bit of Billy Ocean on this Monday morning. We're back again. So it's a few little things we're just going to have to sort out there with the computers and stuff and all the things there, Jeanette. You know, that's what we're going to do this morning. Welcome to the show. By the way, this is good news. I was excited by this when I saw this come across my desk in the emails. These guys are coming to Auckland, and we're talking about ABC people. Oh, man. You kidding me? All the hits like that. Lexicon of Love, what a great album.
1: I did a dance to one of those songs. I think it was this one, Look of Love, or maybe it was Poison Arrow, at my like intermediate camp at Camperdia. You know how you, on the last night, yeah, you always have to do a performance?
0: Yes.
1: Did a dance to one of those.
0: Excellent. Good
1: Enduring
0: news.
1: Memory.
0: Okay. Don't let that put you off going to see them. Jeanette will not be featuring in their show where they'll be performing here in Auckland. Tickets are at Ticketmaster from 9 a.m. this Thursday. You can get your tickets, or for your chance to win a double pass, you can head to the Breeze Auckland Facebook page. Let us know what your favourite ABC song is for your chance to win. All the details at breeze.rover.nz.
1: Big weekend for the sports thing.
0: Sorry,
1: around.
0: Last thing, March 4th at the Civic. Thank
1: okay,
0: you.
1: Cool. Big weekend for the sports thing around Auckland town.
0: There's a lot of.
1: Wasn't it? There was the Harlem Globetrotters at Spark Arena.
0: Yes.
1: There was the Warriors at Mount Smart. What do they call that?
0: Go Media Stadium.
1: Go Media Stadium, yes. That's the one.
0: Yeah.
1: And, of course, the All Blacks Eden Park.
0: Yeah.
1: Delivering it to the Irish. Goodness me. I feel like there were so many people out and about. You had to have known someone, or maybe you were at one of those events. What were they like?
0: It's like there's, 47,000 at Eden Park for the game against Ireland. A lot of people went there. I'll tell you one person who was there as well was this guy, Jason
2: Momoa.
0: I'm
2: in heaven. I'm at Eden Park watching the greatest team in the frickin' world. I love you, All Blacks.
1: He's
0: there
1: a
0: you go. He's having
1: fan,
0: a great
1: he?
0: Time. He's having an awesome time. Jason Momoa was there. Do you know someone? Were you at the All Blacks game on Saturday? A great win against Ireland. In our family, we win either way, whether it's the All Blacks or
1: yeah,
0: Ireland.
1: Right?
0: We were excited. And also, the Warriors, 24,000 for that game there. I don't know if you saw the pitch invaders.
1: No, what happened?
0: There were a couple. One was wearing I think they both were wearing Warriors jerseys. One of them is being taken off by the red badge people, the security folks. They're being dragged off. And as he's going through, I think he expected to be applauded and lauded for his little... Hey,
1: was
0: he
1: nude?
0: There. No, he was dressed, but okay. He grabbed one of the Warriors players as well.
1: Oh,
0: cool. So they drag him off. As he's going past the crowd, they are booing him and just abusing the guy. And suddenly he realises, so he starts chatting back to people. And then this dude leaned over, he didn't slap him, he just tapped him on the face as he's being dragged past with the red badge folks. It was all on, man, on and off the field. So if you're at the Warriors game, what was that like? You can text 934, you can call 0800 27 33 93.
1: Or maybe you're watching those fancy basketballers doing tricks and shooting hoops
0: at Spark Arena.
1: Yeah, were
0: nice.
1: You at any one of those events over the weekend? 934 is the text number. Now, Jerry has been accused over the holidays of having more children than he actually has. What is that about? We'll find out after the news.
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5: A cool day, a high of just 14 degrees, staying quite cloudy as well today. Into the city, just starting to slow down in normal areas, but fairly quick still. Northern, 18 minutes in from Constellation Drive, a bit slow from Constellation to Sunnynook. Northwestern, 19 in from Massey, bit of traffic from there to Te Aratu, slowing close to the city. Southern, slow through Manurewa at the moment, 22 minutes Manukau to town.
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24: Atamari, Auckland. I'm Grace Cocker with the latest at 6:30. Starting with a bit of sport because Ryan Fox has joined an exclusive club, becoming the fourth Kiwi to win a golf major this morning.
25: The winner of the gold medal and the champion golfer of the year, Ryan Fox.
24: Fox birdied the final hole at the Open Championship. More deets coming up in sport. Political parties being urged to roll out strict policies focusing on health this election. Health Coalition Aotearoa's prevention brief claims the interests of tobacco, alcohol and food companies are being put ahead of the public. Spokesperson Jason Alexander says setbacks shouldn't deter politicians.
26: Missing the smoke-free 2025 goal is not a reason to abandon it. It just shows that we need to strengthen the response. Licensing retailers, progressively reducing the number of outlets.
24: Auckland is playing host to the world's largest symposium on coral reefs. It kicked off yesterday, lasting for a week. Paul Kench from Waikato Uni says they'll look at various threats facing the ecosystems.
27: Climate change is a major driver of the work that many of those researchers are undertaking, thinking about the implications for island communities and the adaptation and conservation solutions that may arise.
24: In sport, as you heard in news, Ryan Fox won the Open Championship golf major by one shot. He birdied the final hole at Royal Birkdale to collect almost $5.5 million in prize money and the claret jug on Sky Sport.
28: I spoke to my kids last night and they said, bring back a trophy. I think that's a pretty cool one to bring back for them.
24: To cricket, and the Black Caps are chasing 189 to win the fourth ODI against the West Indies in Bridgetown. And Liam Lawson's finished 12th for RB at the F1 race in Belgium.
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31: Harvey Norman.
1: Isolated showers developing this morning, becoming widespread this afternoon. Some of them quite heavy at times too. 14 is all we're getting to today, down to an overnight low tonight of 7 degrees, currently 9.
32: All consider you're a friend of mine, and you've sure got a friend in the breeze.
0: Kia ora, good morning, welcome to the show. It is Robert and Jeanette, and our lad Jerry is here as well.
33: Morning, you
0: too. Good morning, my man.
33: I did get a little telling off via text. The text started with Jerry, Jerry, Jerry, and all the commas were in the right place, so I was impressed, because I wasn't gracious enough about the World Cup. I do want to say, I went back to the texter, saying just a little joke about the football interest being lost. I, of course, still love the World Cup, and I am very, very, very astounded England finished third. It was amazing.
0: It was a great game.
33: What a great run.
1: Oh, absolutely. But, oh, man, should have been in the final. Should have been in the final.
33: You're going to get me in trouble again. I'm gracious, Jerry, as I've ever been known. Anyway, look, my 2 weeks off was incredible, but my goodness, it coincided with the school holidays purposefully, and I had a lot of the time both kids with me. They're 4 and 18 months. And I already felt like this going into the school holidays, but anyone who doesn't work and looks after the kids instead, I am so with you. It's so much harder than working. It is so much harder than going to work.
0: You go to work to have a break.
33: Yeah.
0: I know. Yeah.
1: Oh. You're getting bullied and beaten up.
33: Yeah, and we did amazing things. I caught the ferry to Devonport, and whilst there, someone went, "Are all these kids yours or 5 kids?
1: Oh.
33: I said, "No." Nearly had an argument with about 5 different people. Tell you why.
0: It's John Sicana. It's Robert Engineer on Auckland's Breeze.

0: 93.4 The Breeze, Auckland's Breakfast with Robert and Jeanette. Kia ora, good morning. Welcome to the show. It is a Monday, 19 minutes away from 7. Our lad Jerry is here, Jeanette's here.
1: Jerry's just had 2 weeks of holiday. We've all just had 2 weeks of holiday. And yours was very much, you were on kid duty the whole time. Obviously, your wife is now working. She's gone back to work.
2: Yeah.
1: So that's lovely. Special time for you and your babies.
2: Just like yesterday across Auckland, stunning weather, lots of the holidays.
1: It was, eh? Yeah.
2: Which meant I had to take the kids out.
1: Yes, Jerry. Right. Awesome, Jerry.
0: Like, as soon as they can start to get their own breakfast and turn on the TV, you're done. That's it, you're done.
2: They're not there yet.
1: No, but if it's raining, it's harder because you've got to entertain at home and build huts and stuff.
2: I know, but there's indoor play areas and guilt of taking them there when it's so sunny and lovely outside.
1: Yeah,
2: so
1: right.
2: Where I ended up getting to across the 2 weeks, was I did this about three times. I'd drive into the CBD and I'd visit my wife in the morning. She'd give the last breastfeed and off we'd go on the ferry to Devonport.
0: Oh, nice.
2: And I was like, do not drop one of these kids in the water. Just, I know everyone thinks it, but I just thought, don't do it.
0: You gotta watch them.
2: I was like, the headlock on each side. Anyway, had the kids, went over, and on one of the days I met my wife's brother's wife. This is confusing, right? I know it's confusing. So effectively, what people think is your sister-in-law.
0: Yeah.
1: Right.
2: But she's not my sister-in-law. She's my brother-in-law's wife.
1: Does that not make her your sister-in-law by default?
2: That's a debate. Debate for another day.
1: Maybe it is.
0: All right.
1: Okay. Anyway, you hooked up with her.
2: Yeah. So we know each other well.
1: Yeah.
2: All the family events, and we're same age. But I brought two kids, and she brought three kids. Again, no problem. But what we weren't ready for was it looked like we were the family. Looked like she was my wife.
0: Yeah.
2: And we had a 6-year-old, 2 4-year-olds, a 2-year-old, and an 18-month-old.
0: Okay. Hey, busy.
2: Yeah. And that's the win. A man came up. And he went, excuse me. And I went, yeah. And he went, you've been busy. And I went, excuse me.
1: Meaning, did you?
2: And he looked at the kids. Yeah. And he went, oh, you've been busy.
1: How presumptuous.
2: My sister-in-law looked and went, and we didn't really get what was happening.
0: Right.
2: And then I went, oh, these are cousins. This is two families together.
0: Yeah.
2: And he went, he looked, he counted them. He went, 5. Good. And as he left, for the next hour, I was going,
1: oh, that's odd.
2: I'm allowed 5 kids.
1: You are, and it also doesn't matter like whether they were yours or whether they are two lots of cousins getting together. Like, why would you even comment on that?
2: This good rung around my head for about an hour, and then it kept coming. 5 times, 5 separate occasions, people would come up, often with strollers or what they call walkers. And they'd go, excuse me, there's a lot of kids here. I was like, what is it that looks like me and this woman? I've been busy. It's too busy. Too busy. Anyway, we had a great day.
1: Oh, that's so funny.
2: It's good. Interesting. And it was something I would have never experienced had it not been this unusual day and having the 5 kids with just me and her.
1: Yeah.
2: Wow. Your thoughts, please.
1: I don't have any. Like, you were just like two people getting together with 5 kids.
0: Thoughts, did you get an ice cream in Devonport?
2: Oh, yeah. Here's the clincher. So, our youngest, 18 months, too young for an ice cream.
1: What?
2: What? It's a debate.
0: Okay.
1: She is not too young for an ice cream.
2: Of the kids we had, let's pretend they are all mine. 4 out of the 5 had the ice cream. I paid. And only one of mine was actually my child.
1: And Cleo missed out.
2: A quarter of the ice cream was mine.
1: I am Team Cleo here. What did she have to say about that?
2: Well, I asked the ice cream team. Yeah. Could I have like just a scoop on the spoon for her? So she was holding
1: a tub.
2: Yeah, and I'm not sure they were pleased with that. I said, 4 full ice creams, please.
0: Oh, they can afford to give you.
2: That's what I thought.
0: A little teaser.
1: Oh, like the little tasting spoon.
2: As you can tell, I've had a lot of moaning to
1: do. Oh, wow. I need to come over and take Cleo for an ice cream. That's my takeaway.
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4: Fly Solomon Airlines.
5: Quite cloudy today, light winds, high of just 14. Into the city at the moment, most motorways fairly good. Northern 20 minutes in from Constellation Drive, slow at Silverdale, heavy at Constellation and slow at Esmond. Northwestern 24 minutes in from Massey, slow at Te Aratu, the Causeway and then St Luke's to the city. Southern 30 minutes in from Manukau, we're slow Papakura to Mount Wellington, then Patchy to the CBD from there.
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6: And it's looking ugly out there on the roads with severe delays on all motorways into the city.
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1: Isolated showers, some heavy showers later on too, turning to rain. 14 is what we're after, currently 9 degrees. Now, on the 2nd of August, which is not this Sunday but next, some of the Breeze team are climbing up the Sky Tower. 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They're going to be taking part in the Blood Cancer New Zealand annual Step Up Sky Tower Challenge. 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
0: The World Cup finishes in about 10 minutes from now. Well, that's when the game starts, the final between Spain and Argentina at 7, and every team I've supported got knocked out. Like, start with the All Whites, yeah, right, of course, and then they were knocked out. Then we went to Ecuador because our soon-to-be daughter-in-law's from Ecuador. They get knocked out. Then Norway because everybody loved Norway, and also my wife's an Ingebretsen, so then they got knocked out. And then England because my kids are English as well. Well, also my kids are English as well. Yeah, okay. And then they got knocked out. They came third yesterday after beating France. And then up next, what I have for you is my World Cup warm fuzzies, moments that made the games. And also a special message as well that I want to play to the Spanish players and the Argentinian players as well as they go into what will be the biggest game of their lives. That's up next on the

0: Breakfast with Robin and Jeanette. I'll never get bored of that song. That is CeCe Peniston. Come on. You need that on a Monday morning, eh? Get your starters. It's a bit cold
1: it's
0: outside
1: one way to
0: today.
1: Do it.
0: But going to be a bit wet outside today. The roads are going to be a little bit busier today because school's back as well. So just bear that in mind.
1: Well, I'd invite you all to come and hang out with us in the Breeze studio because the air conditioning is pucku and it is so hot in here.
0: It is pucku and it's really hot. Jeanette's like, I need to find a top because she ain't going to strip down to a bra. Not at work. Not at work, folks.
1: Not today, guys.
0: She doesn't do that anymore. The World Cup.
1: Those days are in the rear vision mirror.
0: Those days are gone. The World Cup comes to an end this morning. The final kicks off in about 5 minutes between Spain and Argentina at 7 a.m. I have a special message for both of those teams. I want to play for you in just a moment. But first up, can I just give you my three World Cup warm fuzzies? Number one, Norway. Full stop, exclamation mark, all of it.
1: Man.
0: Norway.
1: Just
0: from the Viking
1: incredible.
0: Row in Times Square to rowing everywhere. That was my top moment of fans just embracing the team. Even if you weren't from Norway, we just love them, right? And also Erling Haaland. if my social media feed is to be believed, never before has a young man tweaked the ovaries of so many middle-aged women.
1: I don't even think he's not tweaking ovaries.
0: Something's been tweaked.
1: He's a green

0: even qualify for the World Cup. More than 500 newborn Peruvian babies have been named Haaland or Erling Haaland.
1: Have they?
0: During the tournament.
1: Oh, I love
0: so
1: that.
0: You can imagine 5 years from now when they start school, Haaland, all these hands go up.
1: Oh.
0: Which, the other Haaland.
1: I'd imagine there's a few getting called Jude as well.
0: I don't know. Yeah, maybe.
1: Jude Bellingham, maybe I'm sure. He's another
0: one. One kid in Peru is called Mundial, which is World Cup in Spanish. So that kid's name is World Cup.
1: Oh, my gosh.
0: Also, number two, the little kids who are the mascots. It's a football thing. They hold hands with the players. They come through the tunnel onto the field, and then they sing the national anthem, right? The looks on these kids' faces as they walked out with Messi or Mbappe or Bellingham, right? The best one I saw was a kid who was being told he's been stood next to the person he's going to walk out with, and it was Haaland. Oh. And this kid looks up and he just freezes. Like he just stands there frozen. Haaland grabs his hand and the kid doesn't move. He's just like,
1: Haaland with kids is quite something.
0: He's amazing.
1: He makes so much time for the fans.
0: And finally, after the England-Mexico game in Mexico City, where the home side got knocked out, I saw this story. An Englishman said he was walking on his way back to his hotel. The street is full of Mexico fans whose World Cup dream is over. And he's like, he's wearing the English top. He's got the English flag over his shoulders, right? Suddenly feels his hands grab him and pick him up. He's like, oh, here we go.
1: It's on.
0: It's bloody on. I'm done for. And they hauled him up onto their shoulders and they carried him down the street chanting, England, ole, ole, ole.
1: Oh, and they were Mexican fans.
0: Yep.
1: Oh.
0: And they dropped them off at his hotel.
1: There's been so many wonderful moments that have come out of this World Cup. Oh, yeah, there really has.
0: Finally, I'd like to end with this inspirational message for the Spanish and Argentinian players before one of the biggest games of their lives this morning. It is in Spanish. Mm-hmm. I will translate it for you in just a moment. It is from the inspirational movie Bridesmaids. No, that's not it. That is definitely not it. That is coming up in a second. This speech again in Spanish.
2: Gracias. Para vivir en la casa, en las escuelas, en el azul marcada, tienes con vivir en las fotos.
0: Beautiful.
1: Would you like to translate?
0: Yep. Apparently, for real, it says, thanks for living in the house, in the schools, in the blue marcada. That's not a thing. Do you have to live in the Fortswatcher? And I hope those players take that message into the
1: inspirational.
0: Inspirational. Linda Mona is coming up next.
3: 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The Breeze Accurate Traffic.
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5: Quite a cloudy one today and staying cool as well, a high of 14. And on the northern, we've got a crash just after Constellation Drive. It's been blocking two right lanes, crawling at that crash site. But once you get past, it's actually very quick and fine into the city. Northwestern, 26 minutes, messy to town. Just got slow patches, messy to the causeway and then from St. Luke's to the city. Southern, 32 in from Monaco, slow all the way from Papakura.
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8: Atamaria, Auckland. I'm Grace Cocker with the latest at 7. Police are planning one last look for a man who is wanted in connection with the death of his mother. Jeremy Robertson hasn't been seen since mid-October following the discovery of Karen Gilbert Palmer's body in Paihiatua. Shortly afterwards, his vehicle was found abandoned in the car park of the Rotorua Blue and Green Lakes. Police believe he's likely dead and will do one last sweep of the area on Wednesday to try and find him. There's frustration from Labor over National's latest consent law policy. They claim the party walked away from a bipartisan effort to modernise current laws just so they could campaign on it. Spokesperson Camilla Beelich says it's a shame.
9: Signalling please across the House in this cross-party group was a really appropriate way to tackle what's a really important, a really significant, quite a sensitive issue for many women.
8: Senior medical advisers at ACC are going on strike today. They will undertake a series of four-hour walkouts. Union spokesperson Adam Craigie says they feel pushed aside.
10: Medical advisers play a core and important role in evaluating ACC claims, and this has been acknowledged by the employer. However, they've refused to walk the talk and address some of those core concerns in our bargaining.
8: In sport, Ryan Fox has become just the fourth New Zealander to win a golf major. He showed nerves of steel on Sky Sport to birdie the final hole at Royal Birkdale to win by one shot.
11: I hit two perfect shots and I'm not sure how I hit the putt. My hands were all over the place. I was just trying to get it towards the hole somewhere, and yeah, it's surreal that it went in.
8: Fox collects the claret jug and almost $5.5 million in prize money. And the FIFA World Cup final's just kicking off. Spain are taking on defending champs Argentina in New Jersey. Football updates brought to you by Hisense.
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13: Harvey Norman.
14: Isolated showers developing this morning, becoming widespread this afternoon, some of them heavy, and a high of 14 degrees, down to an overnight low of 7 and currently 9 degrees.
15: Good morning, it is Robert and Jeanette. Fog around the city this morning. You got thanks to all the texts as well, letting us know there's heavy fog around West Auckland and towards the city as well.
14: Before 7:30, a two-second interaction with a stranger the other day that put a great big smile on my face. I want to tell you about that. But before we go there...
15: It's a Monday morning, man. If you found yourself down and out full of doubt, then you need the Monday Mona to find your spark and light up the dark. See what I'm doing there?
14: God,
15: this is
14: rhyming.
15: A chance for us to feel
14: what
15: better.
14: Are you doing?
15: That little thing you can share, get it off your chest, lighten the load. Text 934. My Monday Moan is about the movie The Odyssey.
14: Ah, yeah, which you saw over the holidays.
15: I saw over the holidays, yeah.
14: You gave it a 5-star, Jerry gave it a 1.5 stars. I want to have a little moan about adults vomiting. We don't do it enough, and when we do, we're not in shape for it.
15: All right, Jeanette.
14: Personal experience.
15: You. Excellent. That's a good heads up, a good warning, if anything. Jerry, good morning.
16: I'd like to moan about Jeanette's moan.
14: You wait till you hear it. This was not 36 hours ago.
15: Okay. And Jerry, what's your moan, my man?
16: Ran into one of our lovely listeners, Tristan. He was cycling past the Motat tram, and I must have been talking way too loud for him to hear me.
15: Yeah, he recognised your voice.
16: He recognised the voice, and what I was talking about is the moan.
15: Okay, what you were talking about. That's up next. Monday, Monday, have you got one you want to share? Come on. Text 934. Get it off your chest. There's Martika with Robert and Jeanette on Auckland's Breeze.

0: 93.4 The Breeze, Auckland's Breakfast with Robert and Janette. Kia ora, good morning, welcome to the show. That is Nick Kershaw on this Monday morning. Just a heads up, the final, of course, of the World Cup is on. We were talking some of the warm fuzzies from the games over the last few weeks. Someone texted me and said, Rob, please mention Japanese fans cleaning up the stadium after the games.
1: Oh, yeah.
0: Which was lovely.
1: Phenomenal.
0: Lovely as well.
1: Too many stories almost, too many good stories.
0: Which is nice, because the world can be a real sad place at the moment. Welcome to another Monday morning, folks, here on The Breeze. We don't want you to go into the week feeling stink. We want you to feel good. So get that niggle off your chest, get it out of the way, don't delay, own the day, keep it bright, you're feeling right.
1: Oh my God. What happened?
2: I mean, I'll be moaning about that.
1: He spent 2 weeks trying to rhyme. All the words.
0: I spent my holidays just coming up with that.
1: Go on, hit the thing.
0: Okay, it's time now for your Monday Moaner.
3: Here we go now, say the Monday Moaner.
1: What? Hey.
2: Are we in the wrong place?
1: And you know.
0: Monday Mona, come on, feel better about the week ahead. Let's get that moan off Monday your chest.
2: Let me just say, Rob was still laughing about his own poem that whole time. He missed it. He was going on about his poem.
1: I knew when to come in.
0: All right.
1: Right, who wants to go first?
0: You go first, Jeanette. Yeah, come on.
1: As adults, we don't spend enough time vomiting.
0: That's disgusting. Well, first thing in the morning,
1: if you're relatively
0: first day
1: healthy,
0: back.
1: You don't. And when you do, it is absolutely horrific. On Saturday night, just as the All Blacks were kicking off against Ireland at Eden Park, I was also kicking off with some sort of violent stomach bug that I'd picked up. I don't know where from, some gastro sort of thing, or maybe it was food poisoning. Don't know. I spent until 1:30 the next morning sounding like I was exercising a demon. Yeah. It was horrendous.
0: Did Dave call a priest to come in and sprinkle holy water over you?
1: The thing was, I was not match fit for that. You don't do it enough to know how the stomach muscles that you need, and the more you vomit, the less there is to come up. But the more dinosaur you sound, the more prehistoric. That thing was coming from I don't know where, and I couldn't control the noises that were coming out of me.
2: Could you do the noise?
1: No, I don't want to. It's no, put you off your breakfast.
2: My family have this expression, Huey, and they go, oh, Huey was in the house last night, I heard, and it was Huey.
1: The last time I sounded like that, I was coming back from Rarotonga on a flight with
0: I remember.
1: A terrible food poisoning thing, and I spent the whole time in the toilet.
0: She had a feral dog lick her on the mouth.
1: It was not. And I had eaten a dodgy salad.
0: Okay.
1: Anyway, there we go.
0: My Monday moan is about the movie The Odyssey, not the movie itself. The movie's fantastic. I give it 5 stars. Jerry Goney gave it
1: 1.5.
2: 1.5 stars for me.
0: I loved it. I thought it was great, but that's not my moment. My moment is we went to IMAX to watch it. I got there early enough to get decent seats. Jerry was down and to the left, right? I saw Jerry when he came in. We saw each other, clocked each other, and I waved. When we went to leave, I stood up and looked over at Jerry. He looked up at me, and I waved nothing. He gave me nothing, but I'd already waved.
1: Did you not wave back?
2: I didn't see him.
0: Well, this is the thing. I waved. I think, oh, he didn't see me. And then you looked again. Oh, he's seen me now. So I waved again. Now, people are seeing me waving at someone down there. And they're looking behind to see who I'm waving at. Now, I end up doing this whole theatre sports improv where I pretended that you and I were having a like a Marcel Marceau moment. So I was giving you thumbs up and and then call me. Like doing the hand, call me. And then I pointed at my watch and then pointed at you. You walked away, and then I left. I did a whole scene.
1: Just so other people wouldn't think you would look like a dick.
0: I looked like an idiot. And that's my moan. Next time, you need to look at me.
2: Do you know what? I was saying to my friend who was next to me, I was going, this line needs to move. I need a wee so badly. The whole time you're doing that, we were both just holding on.
0: You were busy. I accept that.
1: Are you moaning about Jerry?
2: And mine was, I was on the Motat tram, which is so much fun for the kids, right? So much fun. And I let a woman leave the tram before me and my 4-year-old during the holidays, and she was breastfeeding on the move. Good for her, good tactics. And I went, excuse me, and I told my 4-year-old, wait a moment, let this lady through.
1: Yeah.
2: And the 4-year-old did not want to go second off the tram.
1: Oh God,
2: he was seething.
1: Oh,
2: he was seething. And he goes, well, no! And I go, let the lady, you know, and you're trying all your parenting.
0: Whisper yelling.
2: And I'm like, let her off. And she goes off, and my 4-year-old's really not pleased. He's like, why did you do that to me? I was first. And I go, women feed babies, and she was feeding the baby from the breast, and it was breastfed. And I realised I'm saying this to a 4-year-old as an adult man, and there's no woman around. And it was this. It's never. You don't normally. And I'm going. And he goes, like my milk, Daddy. And I go, no, you have soy milk from a bottle. This woman makes milk in her. And as I'm saying that, I thought, at least no one can hear. And I just hear, you're not the man off the radio, are you? And I'd be going on about breast milk for about 2 minutes.
0: You made a listener.
2: And I could see him thinking, why is he saying all this?
0: What's
2: breast
0: his name?
2: Stuff? His name's Tristan. I just want to say, Tristan, thanks for listening. I'm sorry about the conversation.
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6: A cool high of 14, cloudy most of the day. Coming in on the northern, a crash just after Constellation, blocking the right lane. Really heavy there, crawling at the crash site, but fine once you get past. Slow at Silverdale as well, 55 minutes in from Silverdale, 24 from Constellation. Northwestern, half an hour from Massey, slow most of the way from there, but heavy Massey to Te Aratu. Southern, 38 in from Manukau, slow all the way from Papakura.
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1: Isolated showers, some of them quite heavy later on. There's lots of fog around as well. High of 14, currently 9 degrees. Up next, a little moment of connection with a stranger, and boy oh boy, was there a cherry on the top.
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0: 93.4 The Breeze, Auckland's Breakfast with Robin and Jeanette, and a bit of 660.
1: That's nice, isn't it?
0: That's a good song, man. They never disappoint the boys from 660. Gadsby Supermarket in Favona, shout out to them. Sold a second division lotto winning ticket. Nice work. And also a My Lotto online player won first division from Auckland as well. $1 million. Nice work for you as well.
1: Nice work indeed.
0: Yeah, nice work.
1: All in a day's work.
0: Nice.
1: Gosh, we had some good weather over the last sort of couple of weeks or so, which if you have been dealing with school holidays and stuff, generally makes it a little bit easier, doesn't it? Friday morning was absolutely glorious in Auckland, and I was out for my walk. I had a little bit of a pace on, as is my wont.
0: She always does.
1: I passed this lovely older gent. I want to say he's probably in his 70s-ish, somewhere around there. And he was so cute. As I was approaching him, he kind of put his arms up and started mimicking my pace.
0: Yes.
1: You know, like I was going quite fast. And he started to do like a little jog thing.
0: Nice.
1: And he looks at me and he goes, "Oh, look at you. You're amazing, young lady."
0: Oh, she doesn't hear that
1: often.
0: Those
1: are the words he said.
0: Does not
1: hear
0: that.
1: And I was like, "I'm not that young, sir." And he laughed and I laughed and went on our ways. And that was all it was.
0: That was the interaction. Yeah.
1: That was all it was.
0: Right.
1: But I thought to myself as I walked up, I'm going to take that compliment. As you say, there aren't many people that say that to you once you're sort of on the other side of 50.
0: A certain age,
1: And he did. And I was
0: great.
1: Oh, you know what? Yeah, maybe it was the basketball cap and the ponytail he just did. Deceived him. I'm not sure. But you know what? Little moment of interaction with a complete stranger. It was just lovely.
0: Made your day. Put a bit of a pep in your step.
1: Yeah, it did. It did. And I carried on my way. After the news, can we please talk about the man that quite literally millions of us have fallen head over heels for various reasons, over the past few weeks? Ask any middle-aged woman. She'll know. They'll know who I'm talking about after the news.
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4: Mostly cloudy all day today, light winds, a cool high of 14. A couple of issues. Northern, a crash coming in just after Constellation Drive, blocking the right lane, crawling around there. Then just slow patches to the city, 24 minutes in from Constellation. On the southwestern, heading southbound, a crash at Mangere Bridge just before Mahunga Drive, blocking the right lane, pretty slow there. Southern, slow all the way from Papakura, northwestern, slow from Massey.
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13: Atamaria, Auckland. I'm Grace Cocker with the latest at 7:30. Politicians being challenged to put health at the centre of their election campaigns. A prevention brief from the Health Coalition Aotearoa claims a quarter of healthy life years have been lost to preventable diseases. Spokesperson Jason Alexander.
14: There have been some individual commitments that move in the right direction, but we have not yet seen a comprehensive response across all of these areas. Any party committed to the best health outcomes should be prepared to adopt them.
13: Researchers from around the world have gathered in Auckland for the world's largest symposium on protecting coral reefs. Despite many challenges, Paul Kench of Waikato Uni says there is still hope.
15: There are an immense array of threats, but it's also quite patchy. The condition of reefs is quite variable from location to location.
13: Controversial influencers Andrew and Tristan Tate will appear in a US court this week as British authorities seek to extradite the brothers. Karina Thomas from Bedfordshire Police says they're facing 38 new charges.
16: There is no place for male violence against women and girls in our society, and we will continue to work tirelessly to support victims and investigate all reports made to us.
13: A 5.5 magnitude earthquake has rocked parts of Peru, killing at least five people. More than 20 others were injured, while 300 have been displaced. In sport, Ryan Fox has become the fourth New Zealander to win a golf major. He made a birdie on the final hole on Sky Sport to win the Open Championship by one shot at Royal Birkdale.
17: Yeah, to play that last hole how I did, I stood on the tee and said to my caddy, Dean, you know, we're going to try to win this.
13: The FIFA World Cup final's underway with Spain taking on Argentina in New Jersey. It was scoreless a short time ago, early in the first half. Football updates brought to you by Hisense. And the Black Caps are chasing 189 to win the fourth ODI against the West Indies.
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2: Breeze weather with Harvey Norman. 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Harvey Norman.
19: Well, there's a lot of fog around Auckland this morning. That fog will clear, of course. Showers widespread into the afternoon, and some of those quite heavy at times today in Auckland. A high of 14 degrees, down to an overnight low of 7, currently 8 degrees.
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0: Kia ora, good morning. It is Robert and Jeanette. Don't forget, before 8 o'clock this morning, we have the quick fire quiz. Get the old brain going.
19: I am not the only one who's had the pants charmed off them by that man there, Erling Haaland, a 6'5" Norwegian football player who has taken social media by absolute storm over the last few weeks. He is funny, he is goofy, he's self-deprecating, he's cool, he's charming, he is talented. He is all of the things. 2 weeks ago, I discovered who this man was, and ever since, oh my goodness.
0: Obsessed.
19: And I've got thoughts as to why.

0: 93.4 The Breeze, Auckland's Breakfast with Robert and Jeanette. That is ABBA, of course, on this Monday morning. First day back at school for a lot of kids. The teenagers will be sleeping off, oh man, back to school. The young ones may be a little bit more excited. So before, you know, like when you drop off, school, drop off, pick up, look out for the little ones.
1: Yeah, of course. You know? And watch your speed around those school zones and stuff.
0: That's the one.
1: I have made way for a new man in my life over the last couple of weeks. My husband is fully aware of it. He's borne witness to this happening. Okay. He watched it happen in real time. Can I just say, it didn't just happen to me. It's happened to millions of people around the world, and not just women. You fell in love with him too, didn't you?
0: I liked Haaland. There's a documentary on Netflix about Manchester City. They won three major championship competitions. And he features in that because he plays for Man City. Okay.
1: See, I'd never heard of Erling Haaland until like 2 weeks ago. He's 25 years old. He'll be 26 tomorrow. He's about 6'5". He's about 6'5". He is a Norwegian football player, but also plays for Man City. He's a striker, which means he scores the goals, and he did that like seven times in his first World Cup. Yeah. So, I mean, he's got incredible talent, but that is only one of the reasons why we've all been so charmed by this man, and I don't think it's the main reason. I don't think the talent is the main thing. Erling Haaland is a massive green flag. He is so many things that represent the goodness of people. Like, and if you haven't seen him online, I don't know how you could have missed him, but if you haven't, you should look him up. He doesn't take himself too seriously. He's very goofy. He just doesn't seem to care whether he looks cool. Like, he does look cool, but he doesn't care whether he looks cool. That's the vibe you get. Hey, like, he walks into a room and you don't feel like he thinks he's the coolest one there, even though he probably is.
0: He will play 90 minutes plus of football and his hair is still in that bun tight.
1: Yeah.
0: I don't know what he's using on it.
1: Matching little red hair tie thing that he does. He's so lovely with fans, especially kids. Like, he's just a superstar, and he's just popped off in the last couple of weeks especially. As I say, I had never even heard his name before until now, and now suddenly my Instagram feed is full of him.
0: We're on holiday, of course, for the last couple of weeks, and we tend to avoid each other during the holidays because we see each other every morning, except for when England played Norway and Jeanette got up early and came down to our house to watch the game so she could see Erling.
1: I had no connection to Norway except for Erling Haaland, who I'd just become obsessed with about 6 days before that. Anyway, I just think he is what the world has needed over the last little bit. We're all emotionally buggered because of this stupid place that we live in. Yeah. And we have been for a long time. And then you get moments like this where, you know, someone on the world stage can just bring so much joy, and who seems genuinely happy for other people, who is just like a good dude. And he's been an amazing dose of good medicine. And there is so much yuck stuff online. I can't remember a sports person of that level being so relaxed about everything. And also, I guess, reminding us that being kind and being a bit goofy and taking the piss out of yourself and making time for kids and fans and stuff is actually super cool. And having a bromance with Jude Bellingham, who's in the English team, if you didn't know, is just absolutely excellent. Very much a cherry on the top of that. Like in that game that I came to watch with you, England finished, like, you were glued to the telly and you're like, come on, give it to us, and then you're like, ah, there it is, and they had their little hug.
0: Yeah, they did.
1: At the end, that's what you were waiting for. Jude Bellingham, what a cool dude. Don't let me down. He's another one, polite, caring, just lovely. Like, his parents done brung him up good, didn't they?
0: Yeah, lovely.
1: The world could do with more Erlings and more Judes.
0: Mm-hmm.
1: Hey? Like, why can't we have more of that?
0: Watching Jude, and our daughter is going to the UK. I mean, he plays in Spain, but the daughter's going to the UK next year, and we were trying to figure out how they could meet.
1: So, get in line. I'm sure there's
0: Jude
1: many
0: becomes
1: parents.
0: My son-in-law. Hey, Jude. It's your father-in-law here.
1: Indeed. Anyway, that's just a little bit of a takeaway from the World Cup for me.
0: Right. Got the quick fire quiz coming up in just a moment.
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4: Cloudy today with a high of 14. Northern Motorway coming in a crash just after Constellation. It's crawling Greville to Milford. Fine to Takapuna, then slow there to Esmond. 24 minutes in from Constellation. Southwestern, very heavy southbound from Mount Roskill to Mangere Bridge. There's a crash just before Mahunga Drive, blocking the right lane. Southern, 44 in from Manukau. We're slow from Papakura. Northwestern, 36 from Massey. Slow from there.
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1: Oh, foggy out there, especially coming in from the shore. Apparently you can't even see the city. It's crazy when it's like that, eh? And some rain today, quite heavy by this afternoon. High of 14, currently 9 degrees as we head into the quick fire quiz. Get back into a routine of exercising the grey matter before we kick into it for a Monday morning. Text here going, totally agree, Jeanette. Harlan is an awesome guy and Jude's a great player. I hope you're watching this morning's final. Look at Lamine Yamal, the young lad in the Spanish side. Like to know what you think of him. I don't know much about him other than that viral photo that's popped off again with him, and Messi.
0: Yeah.
1: From like when it was taken, when was it taken? 20 years ago or something?
13: Less, because he was a baby, and I think Lamine Yamal's still a teenager.
1: I think it was like maybe he's 19. I think there's something to do with
0: the
1: number 19.
0: Have you seen
1: they've
0: recreated that photo?
1: They should, though. They definitely should.
13: After
1: have
13: the game.
1: Have we got a score on the game? How's the game going?
13: It is. If you don't want to know the World Cup final score right now, you've got 10 seconds to block your ears, but it's 0-0, believe it or not.
1: It was not. That was the fastest 10 seconds I've ever heard of. They said this was going to, like, the England-French game yesterday was like, that was the best game you're going to see of football. And then today in the final, it was going to be 0-0 and then done with penalties at the end. Let's see if that comes
13: true.
1: You knew
13: it. You knew it.
1: All right.
13: We are going to go. The two teams at the World Cup. What's the currency used in Spain? What's the currency they use in Spain?
0: Good question.
1: Not really. It's a terrible question. In Spain, you say? Jeez, I don't know.
0: Man.
13: And you mentioned him, but how old is he? Lionel Messi.
1: Yep.
13: He's famous for still playing.
1: Yeah, I do know.
0: Is he like close to Jerry's age?
13: Thank you, Rob.
1: Oh, he makes Jerry look like a spring chicken.
13: All my life's failings in sport just flash before my eyes as you ask how old I am compared to Lionel Messi.
1: Do you say Lionel? Lionel.
13: Lionel, Lionel.
1: I just think Lionel is cooler.
13: No, yeah, fair enough.
1: Lionel Richie. Right? We've just given him a 5% upgrade.
0: That's right.
1: Yes, we did.
0: So much more exotic.
13: Bringing it back home to the Eden Park issue. When did the All Blacks last lose at Eden Park? It comes up every time we're playing a home game. You hear it all the time.
1: Do you
13: when?
1: Mean how many games ago?
13: No, or? What year specifically I'm looking for.
0: Because I know how many games it is.
13: Like, yeah, that's not the question, because I don't know the answer.
1: Was it 50-something games?
0: Yeah, it's like 53
1: years. Yeah. Oh, get away.
13: Do
1: come
13: the averages,
1: on.
13: Find out the year. Yeah, come
1: oh,
13: on.
1: Oh, God, how would you know?
13: And we're staying with sports of sorts. Turn this down so you can hear this guy. Who is this causing all sorts of drama at Wimbledon?
14: His brother, Prince Harry, owes me 1,400 quid.
0: Oh, yeah.
13: It was a big news story.
1: What is he saying?
13: He's saying Prince Harry owes him money.
14: His brother, Prince Harry, owes me 1,400 squid.
0: Owes me 1,400. Yeah, I know that.
13: It's a very famous person.
0: I'm surprised they let him in at Wimbledon.
13: Yeah. It was a big drama. And your final question. I'm going to call it sport again. Which famous ballet is about a young girl's broken Christmas present?
0: Oh, yeah. Okay, let's get the answers.
13: Thanks, Rob.
0: Yeah, you're welcome. I hope I didn't give the answer away. Here's Dee Dee Smash on Auckland's Breeze.

0: 2.4 The Breeze, Auckland's Breakfast with Robert and Jeanette. So Dave Dobbin up front with Dee Dee Smash and Magic What She Do. Time now for the answers to the quickfire quiz. How are we getting on? People got your five answers? Let's go.
1: Let's make a quickfire, although I don't feel confident for you.
2: I know. Well, we haven't come back and learned how to get on time for the news, have we? Haven't done that very well.
1: No, we have
2: for
1: not.
2: The first day.
1: We're all hinting at each other to speed it up.
2: There we go.
1: We're talking about this.
0: About how long it's taking. You know, I was thinking.
2: Used up another 30 seconds there, Rob.
1: What currency is used in Spain? Either of you can go for it.
2: No idea. I went the lira.
1: Nope.
0: Oh, pesos.
1: Oh, so much more obvious. It's based in Europe, so it must be the
0: Euro.
2: Oh, my gosh.
0: Oh, so dumb.
1: Oh. Meanwhile, in the World Cup final, Spain are taking on Argentina with a player called Lionel Messi.
0: Yeah.
1: How old is he?
0: 37.
1: No.
2: Is he 39?
1: He is 39. Yeah. Jeanette takes a lead for the week.
2: Yeah.
1: When did the All Blacks last lose at Eden Park? I'm looking for the year, Rob.
0: 1993.
1: No. Jeanette?
2: 96.
1: No.
2: 97.
1: No.
0: 95.
2: 98.
1: 94. Just keep throwing numbers at me.
2: The other one.
1: Okay. 1994.
0: Against France.
1: Against France.
0: It was the first All Black game I ever went to and they lost.
2: Oh.
0: You're welcome.
1: And they had a really long try. Try from the other end of the world was the expression. Well, just kept. Anyway. Jeanette, who was causing the drama at Wimbledon? This was him.
3: His brother, Prince Harry, owes me 1,400 quid.
2: Is it like the guy that wore the mankini?
1: You're right there. You're right there, but I'm going to need the character's name.
2: Oh.
0: You just said it.
2: Borat.
1: No.
0: No, it's not.
1: That is the same man who is both those characters.
0: Sacha Baron Cohen.
2: Oh, yeah. Ali Ali. Ali Ali.
0: No, that doesn't count. You're making a mess of it. And we have news coming up. It's Ali G. Thank you.
2: So close,
1: but so far, you're not getting that point.
2: Okay,
1: I'm sorry.
2: Fair enough.
1: And which famous ballet is about a young girl's broken Christmas present?
2: The Nutcracker.
1: The Nutcracker. There you go. Right. There's your question.
2: Okay,
0: coming up after Radical. Thank you. Jerry, coming up after 8, Auckland was busy over the weekend with the sports team with the All Blacks and the Warriors and the Harlem Globetrotters. If you were at any of those games, hit us up. Let's talk about how busy Auckland was over the weekend. That's up after our news, which is up next. Text us on 934.
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6: A high of 14, a mostly cloudy one today. Southwestern motorway, a crash southbound at Mangere Bridge has been clear to lanes, but still quite heavy from Mount Roskill to Mangere Bridge. Northern, a crash coming in just after Constellation, clear of lanes. A bit heavy there and slow all the way from Greville, 27 in from Constellation. Northwestern, 38 from Massey, heavy on and off from Upper Harbour. Southern, 45 from Manukau, getting heavy from Otahuhu.
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5: Ngāti Māori, Auckland. I'm Grace Cocker with the latest at 8. There's commuter chaos across Auckland this morning. One crash on the Northern Motorway is causing delays. The three-vehicle pile-up near the Upper Harbour Highway on-ramp was reported just after 6:30. There are delays heading southbound, and there's been a crash causing delays on the Southwestern Motorway near the Nielsen Street on-ramp, blocking a southbound lane. Fog restrictions have also been put in place at the airport. No flights are currently impacted. However, passengers are urged to keep an eye on the website. Proposed changes to sexual consent laws are being described as tinkering, not transformative. If re-elected, National has promised to specify there must always be a yes. Victims advocate Claire Buckley wants it to go further.
6: What I'd like to see is National change it from simply a this is what consent looks like to a this is an ongoing enthusiastic consent.
5: The blueberry industry is asking for a more scientific approach to proposed import requirements. They will apply to fresh produce from countries like Peru and Chile. Dermot Malley from Blueberry NZ is concerned about a similar gastro outbreak as to the one currently seen in the US.
7: We got a paper by Economy Sciences that identified fresh blueberries imported into Italy from Peru had several foodborne pathogens.
5: In sport, Ryan Fox has won the Open Championship by one shot with a birdie on the last hole on Sky Sport.
8: He has it! Ryan Fox, champion golfer of the year.
5: Fox collects $5.5 million in prize money as well as the claret jug.
9: I spoke to my kids last night and they said, bring back a trophy. I think this is a pretty cool one to bring back for them.
5: And in the FIFA World Cup final a short time ago, it was nil all between Spain and Argentina, approaching halftime in New Jersey. Football updates brought to you by Hisense.
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11: Harvey Norman.
12: Very foggy around Auckland this morning. Some isolated showers becoming widespread too by this afternoon. Quite heavy at times. High of 14 degrees today, down to an overnight low of 7 degrees tonight. Chilly stuff, currently 9 degrees.
13: Auckland City, you're a friend of mine. And you've sure got a friend in the breeze.
14: Kia ora, it's Robert and Jeanette.
12: Now, after 8:30 this morning, actually, if today is Monday, which it is this weekend coming up? Is it this weekend or is it next weekend? We're going to rip into that in half an hour, all the big questions.
14: Talking about weekends, the weekend just gone, can I say that? Went off, man. There was just a hell of a lot of sports scene around Auckland. Spark Arena had the Harlem Globetrotters. Mount Smart had the Warriors taking on the Dragons. Eden Park, All Blacks and Ireland. Place was packed.
12: Were you at any of those games over the weekend? Or maybe you were somewhere else in Auckland doing something else amazing in the city. What was it like? What was the vibe? You know who was at Eden Park? Honorary New Zealander and All Black fan, Jason Momoa.
15: I'm in heaven. I'm at Eden Park watching the greatest team in the frickin' world. I love you, All Blacks.
12: From the Globetrotters to the Warriors to the All Blacks, if you were at any of those games or indeed doing anything else cool around the city, you can flick us a quick text on 934. Auckland was a star over the weekend.
14: Hard up.
12: Other cities be like, why are you so cool, Auckland? Auckland was like, I can't help it, just am.
14: Drop us a line if you're at any of those things.

0: 93.4 The Breeze, Auckland's Breakfast with Robert and Jeanette. Kia ora, good morning. Welcome to the show. Thank you, Elton and Dua Lipa. 13 minutes past 8, Monday morning. Bit foggy out there, folks.
1: Surely is. And some rain later on in Auckland today. There's halftime at the big game, at the big dance, which is obviously Argentina versus Spain, but they've got a 15-minute break, although it feels like I think it's going to be a little bit longer than that. Ted Lasso has walked Justin Bieber out. He's sung a song. He did his little hallelujah one.
0: That's pretty cool.
1: Madonna was there. She, I think, kicked things off. She is looking 40.
0: She looks amazing.
1: She just looks incredible. Shakira was doing her thing as well. And I've just seen a shot of the Muppets.
0: Yeah, this is the Muppets at the halftime show.
1: What are they doing?
0: Seven Nation Army by White Stripes.
1: Okay.
0: Great song.
1: It's all on at the halftime show in New York.
0: Everyone sings this at sports events around whatever the sport, okay. Man.
1: Jerry, is it still nil all? Did they go into the halftime at nil all still?
2: Yeah, still nil.
1: Okay, there we go. Boring!
0: Talking about a sports scene, Auckland went off over the weekend. Oh my gosh, there was so much happening around Auckland town over the weekend. Spark Arena had 3,000 people to watch the Harlem Globetrotters. They did their thing there as well, up against the Washington Generals. No surprise, Globetrotters won. Same night, right? 24,000 Warriors fan packed into Go Media Stadium in Penrose to watch the Warriors take on the Dragons.
3: The Warriors come away with the W. They have beaten the St. George Illawarra Dragons 20 points to 12.
1: Oh, yes.
0: Antoinette is on the line. She was there. Good morning, Antoinette. How are you?
4: I'm very good, thank you. Good morning, good morning.
1: Hello. How was it? Was it a good night?
4: It was a fabulous night. Up the Waz.
0: Up the Waz.
1: Yeah, it's always good when there's a win too, eh? How did you get there? Because you were on public transport, were you?
4: We did. We trained in and then we caught two trains home and a bus.
1: Okay.
4: Total shout out for our AT team out there on Saturday night. It just felt like they were looking after Auckland, mate, just all the way.
1: That's so good, because often
4: you go.
1: I was just going to say, often you know, people are quick to say the opposite of that, eh? When things go pear shaped, right?
4: Absolutely, but they were out. It felt like they were really out there looking after us. We left our flags accidentally on one of the trains, and one lady came running out with them, and it was just like, oh my goodness, thank you, Justin.
0: Oh, that's great.
4: And they had a long night ahead, and they were just so cheerful and directing everyone.
0: Antoinette,
4: I've got to write some KT.
0: Was it your first game for the Warriors? No? Yes, no?
4: No, I'm old school fan.
0: Yeah, I love this.
4: I'm very lucky.
0: I love this. Yeah.
1: Can they do it this year? Yeah.
0: I think they can, Antoinette. I really do.
4: They're looking so sharp. It was a hard win on Saturday. Hard win. There's so much talent in that team. Just so exciting.
1: Okay.
0: Antoinette, you're now our official rugby league commentator. We have your number. when it comes to the Warriors, we'll be calling you, Antoinette. Thank you.
1: You have a great week.
4: Up the Waz.
0: Let's go, Antoinette. Thank you.
1: See you, Antoinette. Nice.
0: See you later. And then, of course, there's the ABs as well. They played on Saturday night up against Ireland. What a game that was.
3: And they have done it. Ireland gave it everything they could, but they were no match in the end.
1: Tack
3: on another one to this incredible run of matches without defeat at Eden Park.
1: On the group chat, I did see the next morning when I finally dialed into it that you had written, Rob, oh, this is getting boring, I'm dialing out.
0: Oh, God, because they were just so far ahead.
1: Were they?
0: Yeah.
1: Was it that far?
0: Yeah, they were.
1: Oh, jeez.
0: Yeah, the score was 40-21.
1: Oh, okay.
0: I mean, it was still a good game, though.
1: It's a convincing win.
0: For those folks who go to the games and get to enjoy the games at Eden Park, it doesn't happen without a fantastic team. And one member of the team, Eden Park, looking after everybody, is our Auntie Josie. She joins us now. Auntie Josie Kartini, good morning.
5: Good morning, Kia ora to you all.
1: Oh, you're such a little joy, Jim. Was it good at the weekend?
5: Oh, it was absolutely amazing. The crowd, 48,000 plus. It just went off.
1: As it always does, right? Even better with a win.
5: Yeah, and all the work streams, the food was pumping out. It was absolutely amazing.
0: Oh, that's 53 consecutive games the All Blacks have won at Eden Park.
5: Yes, yes.
0: Incredible.
5: All my little nephews.
0: What's that?
5: I said all my little nephews.
1: Oh, yeah, all your little nephews.
0: All the little nephews.
1: Oh, I love that, your mama hen. Yeah. Brilliant. Well, we hope it was a fabulous weekend. Certainly sounds like it. And here's to the next one. When is the next one at Eden Park?
5: We've got the Bledisloe Cup.
1: Oh, yeah. Okay, cool. Is that a little bit later in the year,
5: yeah,
1: eh?
5: Yeah.
1: Good stuff.
5: Yes, it is.
0: Nice okay, work, Auntie Josie. Thank you so much.
1: You have a great week.
5: You have a great week.
1: Okay,
5: too.
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7: Cloudy today and a cool high of 14. Issues have been sorted. A crash coming in on the northern after Constellation cleared. Heavy on and off though, Constellation to the city. Half an hour in from there. Northwestern, 42 minutes in from Massey. We're heavy on and off from Upper Harbour. Southern, 45 Manukau to town. Slow from Manurewa, heavy from Otahu. Southwestern, heavy both ways, particularly southbound from Mount Roskill. A crash before Mahunga Drive has been cleared.
6: Forever tomorrow, Chinese art now. Auckland Art Gallery on now.
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1: Isolated showers developing today. Lots of fog around this morning too. Quite heavy those showers later on. High of 14 currently, 9 degrees.
0: This guy's coming back to Auckland. I don't wanna ride. Eden Park on the 24th of November. And to celebrate, he's hosting a special show from 10 this Saturday. And be listening to Robbie Williams for your chance to win a double pass as well. Tickets are on sale now. All deets at breeze.rover.nz.
1: Look what I've got.
0: I can see it.
1: I know it came out last Thursday, but we weren't here. Brand new of bar of the new Whittakers. Goody, goody. Well, what's it called? Gumdrop block. It's basically goody, goody gumdrops and white chocolate. It's arrived into the studio. So we just thought we'd do you a favour and have, like, we'll try it so you don't have to. Or
0: exactly.
1: Indeed, if it's really delicious, you might want to. I'm hearing good reviews.
0: Okay.
1: Yeah. If you like the ice cream, here it is in chocolate form.
0: DJ's eating chocolate.

0: 93.4 The Breeze, Auckland's Breakfast with Robin and Jeanette. There's Uncle Bob on this Monday morning, 25 minutes past 8. Kia ora, welcome to the show. Oh, there we go.
1: Just getting into it.
0: There we go.
1: So last Thursday, I think it was Thursday, Whittaker's had brought out their gumdrop block. You know how they do every now and again? They bring out their fancy little ones. They don't last for a long time. They're just here for a good time, not a long time. Yeah. Like lots of them have been and gone. One of the best ones was their hundreds and thousands. I loved that
0: one.
1: You
0: like that, eh? I wasn't a fan.
1: Oh, you weren't?
0: No.
1: This is, if you like Goody Goody Gumdrops ice cream, they've basically put that into a bar of chocolate. Here we go.
0: Okay, thank you.
1: Get your laughing gear around that. So it's white chocolate and it's got the bubblegum flavour and it's got the chewy gumdroppy thingies, which look smaller than in the ice cream, but... It's just like the ice cream with that real white chocolatey taste. So that's disgusting to talk and eat.
0: You stick lollies in anything.
1: Recommend it instantly. Oh, I love that.
0: My granddaughter and I, when I pick her up from Kohanga, we go to this place that sells ice creams with the lollies in it, the Goody Goody Gumdrops. She got that recently for the first time. And so I was like, she goes, what's that? Because it's got lollies in it. Her face was like, lollies and ice cream.
1: The hardest thing about when you get something like Goody Goody Gumdrops ice cream is when you're getting your ice cream rollery thing out or just a spoon to scoop it out is trying to be even. Like I will stand there and I'll literally pick them out, which you shouldn't do, right? Because you've got to take what comes in your scoop.
0: You can't go digging
1: around in your 2-litre container of Goody Goody Gumdrops just to get the squeegee lollies, can you? But you do. Yes, you
0: do. So when I take the lid off the ice cream at your fuddy.
1: Yeah. Lots of holes.
0: It's great.
1: Especially what where the red ones were, because they're my fave.
0: All right.
1: That's delish.
0: Yeah, it's a win. That's well
1: worth the hype. I had seen a bit of hype sort of online, people going, oh, yeah, no, it is good.
0: Okay.
1: Yeah, that was delish.
0: Thanks,
1: Whittaker's. Bless. Now, after the news, need your help for an age-old question to do with whether it's this weekend or next weekend. I'll make that make sense after the news.
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3: Delicious, tasty cookie dough bars.
4: High of just 14, mostly cloudy today. A crash coming in on the northern at Constellation has been sorted for a little while. We're heavy on and off Constellation to the city, but not too bad. Half an hour in from Constellation Drive. Southwestern crash southbound at Mangere Bridge sorted, but still pretty heavy from Mount Roskill. Heavy the other way through Whitty. Southern 45 from Manukau, heavy from Otahuhu. Northwestern 42 from Massey, heavy on and off from Upper Harbour.
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13: Atamaria, Auckland. I'm Grace Cocker with the latest at 8:30. Motorists heading into Auckland can expect delays following two crashes. A collision near Nelson Street on the southwestern motorway was reported just after 7. Another one on the northern motorway near Upper Harbour Highway has been cleared but is causing a traffic backlog. And fog is causing disruptions for passengers at Auckland Airport. 7 regional and 2 main trunk line flights have been delayed while 4 others are cancelled. International flights are not affected. A major symposium on coral reefs aims to highlight the plight of the vital ecosystem. Researchers from around the world have gathered here, and Paul Kench from Waikato Uni says it's a great opportunity.
14: It is the largest event that allows scientists and researchers and policymakers to get together and update each other on new advances, new knowledge, and work together to think about conservation and restoration.
13: The fate of Andrew Tate and his brother Tristan lies with the US Secretary of State. The controversial influencers were arrested in Miami at the weekend on an extradition request from the UK. British authorities have charged the pair with 38 new crimes, including rape and sex trafficking. They'll face court this week, but ultimately the decision to extradite them will come down to Marco Rubio. To sport, Ryan Fox was able to control his nerves to win the Open Championship Golf Major by one shot. Needing a birdie, the final hole at Royal Birkdale for victory, he nailed a 12-foot putt to secure the claret jug.
15: I'm not sure how I hit the putt straight, to be honest. Everything was shaking, trembling, whatever.
13: Fox is just the fourth New Zealander to win a golf major. And it was scoreless at halftime of the FIFA World Cup final between Spain and Argentina, with the second half underway in New Jersey. Football updates brought to you by Hisense.
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2: Breeze weather with Harvey Norman. 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
1: Harvey Norman. Well, there's been a lot of fog around Auckland City this morning. That fog will clear, some isolated showers becoming widespread by this afternoon. And a high of 15 degrees. That's what we're headed for today, down to an overnight low of 7 tonight. Currently 9 degrees.
0: Ran out of music, couldn't afford the rest.
16: Auckland City, you're a friend of mine. And you've sure got a friend.
0: So the World Cup finishes today. Argentina and Spain, they're still doing their thing. And then the Commonwealth Games start on Friday.
1: Oh, yes, Friday. I know. I saw that over the weekend. That snuck up. Different this year.
0: It is. We'll chat about the games before 9.
1: Can someone please take the Whittakers, the new Whittakers, goody-goody gumdrops chocolate away? I've eaten half a bar. A conversation that I was witness to the other day, I was sitting there minding my own business, waiting for some takeaways, right? And these two women were sitting next to me. They looked like maybe a mum and daughter sort of situation. They were having a conversation, and I wasn't eavesdropping. I literally couldn't not hear them, right? Mm-hmm. They were trying to work out if today, if the day was Monday. It wasn't, but they were like, if today is Monday, is the weekend that we are coming up to, this next one to come, do you say it's this weekend or do you say it's next weekend? If today is Monday, which is it? Do you say the weekend coming up is this or next? 934 is the text number. Is it this weekend or next weekend? I found myself siding with one of these women.
0: I think it's pretty obvious.
1: No, I feel like we're going to be the opposite. I'll tell you my argument. So will he if you tell us yours. 934. It is a Monday today. That makes it even better.
0: So today's Monday.
1: Yeah.
0: The weekend, that is.
1: And coming up in 5 days.
0: Is it, would you say that is this weekend?
1: Or next weekend?
0: Next weekend. Text 934. Call 0800 Breeze.

0: the Breeze, Auckland's Breakfast with Robert and Jeanette and the genius that is Prince. First day back at school for a lot of the kiddies. So if you're doing the old drop-off or the pick-up this afternoon, just the little ones, especially the young ones, get pretty excited. Just watch your speed.
1: Hope you manage to drag them out of bed in time. Because that can always be hard after the holidays.
0: Especially the teenagers.
1: Can't it, eh? Now, if today is Monday, which it is, how do we refer to the next weekend that we're about to come up to in 5 days' time?
0: So Saturday the 25th and Sunday the 26th.
1: That's the one. Is it this weekend or is it next weekend? Now, I overheard this conversation. It was literally two people sitting next to me at the takeaways the other day. They were sort of trying to have a conversation, but I couldn't help but hear it. They were having this discussion as to if it was a Monday, which it actually wasn't at the time, but it is today. If it was a Monday, is the weekend coming up in 5 days' time, do you refer to it as being this weekend, or would you say it's next weekend? Because they were having this robust discussion, and one was on one side and one was on the other. And I found myself siding with the woman who was saying, it's next weekend.
0: Oh.
1: And like, no, hear me out. Here's the reasoning. Because it's Monday, I feel like it's close enough to Sunday that it could still technically be this weekend, the one you've just had, but not you don't say last weekend at that point. The weekend just gone. Mm-hmm. I think if it was Tuesday, if it was Tuesday today, you'd go this weekend. Monday's too close to call it. I feel like the weekend coming up in 5 days would be next weekend. And if you're referring to the weekend after that, then you'd go the weekend after next.
0: I say this weekend because I don't. You're going, but wait till Tuesday. Then it. No. Monday. Monday. And if you're too dumb to realise that Monday is a Monday and Saturday is a Saturday and that is this weekend, that's what it is.
1: You watch all the phone calls side with me. Who have we got?
0: Okay, well, we've got Kim on the line in the Mangere there. Good morning, Kim. Kia ora.
2: Good morning.
1: It's next weekend, isn't it, Kim?
2: No,
1: it's not.
2: It is definitely this weekend.
1: Come on,
2: because it is coming.
0: Thank you.
2: And not only that, don't forget, technically, a week begins on a Sunday, not a Monday.
0: I know.
1: Well, that is
0: those
1: true.
0: Calendars you make a that good start on point a Sunday there, does get confusing.
1: You do. So how do you refer? So this weekend, so the weekend after this weekend, do you say that's next weekend? But that's so confusing.
2: Yes. It is next weekend because it's next week, but it's the weekend, so the end of the weekend.
0: This has turned into the Da Vinci Code.
1: You've made some good points, and I'm going to let you have them.
0: Yep, no, you made a great point there, Kim. Thank you so much.
1: And you're not alone, it appears, on the text as I look at it now. Thank
0: you're awesome.
1: Kim.
0: We've got Linda on the line as well.
1: Linda's with me.
0: Linda, good morning. Hit it with it.
3: Morning.
1: Morning, Linda. It's next weekend, isn't it, Linda?
3: Sorry, Jeanette.
1: No. It's not.
3: No. This weekend is the end of this week.
0: Yep.
3: And next weekend is the end of next week.
0: Simple. So simple. Thank you, Linda.
3: Yeah, well, that's my logic.
1: Okay. I mean, it is logical. That's the thing. And I'd like to just rewind.
0: You can't. No changes. You know what? Else I do, Linda, is if I'm talking to somebody, I'm talking about this weekend or next weekend. When I say this weekend, I point like directly in front of me. I go, this weekend, right? Pointing down at the ground in front of me.
3: It's all about the hand signal.
1: Oh, very
0: but
1: obvious.
0: Then when I go next weekend, I point further in the distance over there
1: and
0: somewhere.
1: And he's only got little armies. So he has to really do a big stretch.
0: People know what I'm talking about because like Linda.
3: And if you're talking about the weekend that's just gone, it's what did you do on the weekend?
0: The weekend. Sometimes you might point behind yourself.
3: And you're talking about yesterday.
0: Yeah, what did you do on the weekend?
1: Clear. The couple I was sitting next to in the takeaway is a mum and a daughter. I'm now with the daughter. I was with the mother. I'm now with a daughter.
0: There you go.
1: It's this weekend.
0: Right. Thank you so much
1: for
0: your help, Linda.
1: And to every other person on the text who also agrees,
0: alone.
1: It's this weekend. I've changed my tune. Love y'all.
0: Thanks, Linda.
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5: Would you trade in your house?
6: Cloudy most of the day today, a high of just 14. Southwestern, we had a crash southbound around at Mahunga Drive earlier. It's still quite heavy Mount Roskill to there, even though it's been cleared. Heavy northbound at Whiri. Southern, 35 minutes in from Manukau, we're fine to Otahuhu. Heavy patches from there. Northwestern, 32 in from Massey. Heavy on and off from Te Aratu. Northern, 26 from Constellation. Heavy there and slow patches to the bridge.
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0: She just called Jerry Gary. But she was so heat up about something. She was yelling out, Gary!
1: Gary!
0: Who the hell's Gary?
1: Gary! I haven't yet had a response from Jerry, so I'll just see how that landed in a minute. Isolated showers developing. Some of them heavy later on this morning. High of 14, currently 9 degrees.
0: Jeanette, look at me. Mm. How many fingers am I holding up? Are you okay? Are you all right?
1: You're changing them, and that's the middle one.
0: What's my
1: just
0: name?
1: Just the one.
0: Yeah, okay, good.
1: Commonwealth Games.
0: Yes, they kick off this Friday.
1: It's different, though.
0: Yeah, I thought it was going to, this is how much we don't pay any attention to until it literally creeps up
1: on
0: us.
1: But I think most people are like that.
0: Kicks off on Friday. It's going to be in Glasgow. Everything you need to know after the Proclaimers, famously from Scotland. Ah!

0: 93.4 The Breeze, Auckland's Breakfast with Robert and Jeanette. Kia ora, good morning. Welcome to the show. That is the Proclaimers on a Monday morning.
1: Well, on Thursday, it all kicks off over in Glasgow, the Commonwealth Games, and it is the smallest Commonwealth Games in decades.
0: Sorry, did you say Commonwealth Games?
1: Yeah.
0: Okay, then we need to play the official theme of the Commonwealth Games.
1: Oh, yeah, sorry, my
0: if
1: bad.
0: That's okay
1: go
0: with
1: on,
0: you,
1: if Jeepers, you've got,
0: honestly.
1: Yes.
0: That's better.
1: Well, it certainly was the theme in 1990 in Auckland, wasn't it? So do you remember what happened, eh? Victoria, the Australian state Victoria, pulled out in 2023. They were going to have it. The costs are just absolutely blown out. Crazy stuff.
0: They had to pay a fine.
1: Yeah, you do have to pay a break fee like the bank. So Glasgow have gone, okay, we'll do it. We'll jump in, but it's going to be very scaled back and it's going to be a budget-friendly version. So only 10 sports instead of normally 19. There's no big sort of athletes' village like they would normally have. People are going to be staying in hotels, university accommodation. I understand some are being boarded.
0: Auntie Shirley's house.
1: About 3,000 athletes.
0: The front room at Auntie Shirley's.
1: Who knows? However, it's all about a budget, right? So some of the sports that will be there.
0: Yeah, so we've got swimming, including para swimming, track cycling, including para track cycling, netball,
1: yeah,
0: boxing, artistic gymnastics. I love a bit of ribbon in the morning. I really do. Judo, weightlifting, including para weightlifting, lawn bowls, including para bowls, and 3-on-3 basketball, including wheelchair version of that as well.
1: Okay, so some of the ones that won't be there that you will have normally seen: rugby sevens not there, hockey not there, cricket, badminton, squash, table tennis, diving.
0: I love
1: That's
0: diving.
1: A shame. I love the diving.
0: I'm an expert on diving every 4 years.
1: Triathlon, beach volleyball, nope. Wrestling, freestyle wrestling, nope. Mountain biking, road cycling, and the race walking. I love race walking as well. That's where they can't take their feet off the ground.
0: Like
1: amazing, those
0: it
1: people.
0: It looks like you're rushing to the loo in a restaurant. But you don't look like you're
1: just
0: running
1: to
0: the loo,
1: pants.
0: But you're walking very fast.
1: Yeah, so that, basically they're looking at it as kind of like a bit of a test case for the future, because if it works and if it goes okay, then you can't imagine them blowing the budget back out and doing the big one again, right? Dunno.
0: Well, that's the thing. They reckon this is going to be
1: a
0: test case for the future of the games.
1: I just said that.
0: The hope is that... let me finish. I'm going to say something completely different. Let me finish.
1: You need to start.
0: I'm
1: going to
0: say something completely different.
1: Okay, go on.
0: Who knows what will happen? We'll see. Thank you. That's all I've got to
1: I don't know. Well,

0: Yes, I know.
1: Yeah, that's what I wanted to say. All right, we've got your 80s mixtape coming up in just a moment. But yeah, more on that as we get closer to the games, no doubt.
2: Robert and Jeanette on Facebook at The Breeze Auckland.
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18: Atamari, Auckland, I'm Grace Cocker with the latest at 9. There have been a number of delays and cancellations at the airport this morning. People are being urged to check the website. It's all down to fog blanketing the city. A victims advocate wants Nationals pledge to modernise consent laws to go further. The party wants to change legislation if re-elected, so it specifies there must always be a yes. Claire Buckley says there are still interpretation issues.
19: What National have announced is more like tinkering around the edges. If someone says yes at the beginning and then wants to say no, under this law, that would be a grey area immediately.
18: It's feared that importing fresh blueberries, especially organic ones, will lead to serious health issues. Blueberry NZ is calling on MPI to rethink its new standards. Spokesperson Dermot Malley says it's trying to apply old rules.
20: When you multiply the number of countries, you can't necessarily limit to 5 pests or 6 pests. You need to limit to those pests that are likely to cause significant harm.
18: The US military says another service member has been killed after an Iranian attack, this time in northern Iraq. It comes a day after an attack on a base in Jordan that killed 2 US soldiers and left another missing. In sport, Ryan Fox is coming to grips with becoming a major golf champion. He birdied the final hole at Royal Birkdale to win the Open Championship by one shot.
21: Your dream of being a major champion, you want to do it, whether you think it's a reality or not. You know, I guess I probably didn't until the last couple of years.
18: Spain are dominating in the FIFA World Cup final against Argentina in New Jersey. They've had 7 shots compared to 0, but a short time ago it was nil all after 64.

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3: Harvey Norman.
4: So much fog around Auckland causing all sorts of problems, as you would have just heard in the news. That fog will clear, isolated showers becoming widespread this afternoon, some of them heavy. A high of 15 degrees today, down to 7 tonight, currently 9 degrees.
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5: We're not going to muck around, we've got some bangers for you. Got some buggles up in just a moment. This Phil Collins in the air tonight. You can't go wrong with the Water Boys. Bing, bing, bing. Old of the Moon, it's Robert and Jeanette, your 80s mixtape on Auckland's Breeze.

0: 93.4 The Breeze, Auckland's Breakfast with Robin and Jeanette, and that is Phil Collins, who made a rare appearance a couple of months ago for the King Charles King's Trust charity. They do charity work.
1: Oh, funny that.
0: And Phil was the first official ambassador back in the 80s. There's a photograph of him with Rod Stewart, and Phil's got his ex-wife with him, Jill Chapman.
1: Oh, okay.
0: Yeah, so
1: and
0: she came with him.
1: He's on crutches. Like, his health is not great.
0: He
1: hasn't been for a long time.
0: But people were very happy to see him out.
1: Yeah, for sure.
0: All right, here it is now. Your final song for your 80s mixtape. It didn't kill the radio star. Sucked in, Buggles.
2: I

0: 93.4 The Breeze, Auckland's Breakfast with Robin and Jeanette, and that is Duran Duran and Girls on Film. What you may not have heard is before Simon Le Bon, obviously he's the lead singer, there was a guy called Andy Wickett, and he was the lead singer with Duran Duran. Now, that song was released in 1981, but they did a version in 1979. They just cut a demo with Andy, and he helped write the song. And
1: was Simon not in the picture at that point?
0: He wasn't even in the band. Oh. So this is a version that they recorded back in 79, 2 years before Duran Duran became a thing. So he leaves the band, and they gave him £600 for the song. They said, we want to, like, we all worked on it, but you're leaving the band, so we want to pay you for your contribution to the song. He went, all right, Ed. And they gave him £600, and then 2 years later, that song goes to number five.
1: Look what happened.
0: Simon Le Bon did rewrite some stuff, though.
1: Okay.
0: There you go. And that's the end of my TED Talk.
1: Great
0: Thanks
1: story.
0: For coming, everybody.
1: Thanks for coming.
0: Cyndi Lauper up next, Sam Walker as well, on The Breeze.
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17: Morning, I'm Glenn Stewart with the latest at 10. A person has suffered serious injuries after being shot in Port Waikato. Police were called to a property on Centreway Road last night. The victim had an injury consistent with a gunshot wound. Police believe all parties involved are known to each other and there is no risk to the public. A victim's advocate hopes National listens and takes advice before making changes to sexual consent laws. If re-elected, the party's promising to ensure there must be a yes rather than an absence of a no. Victim's advocate Claire Buckley wants it to also reflect enthusiastic ongoing consent.
18: Meaning that throughout the encounter, both partners have to continually demonstrate that they are keen to be there.
17: Big disruptions at Auckland Airport due to thick fog blanketing the region this morning. More than a dozen domestic regional flights have been cancelled or delayed. Seven main trunk ones also affected. And overseas, hundreds of people have

0: being forced to evacuate their homes in Spain as firefighters battle a wildfire north of Madrid. Around 300 crew supported by 26 water-dropping aircraft are working to contain the blaze that's been described as very difficult. In sport, the FIFA Football World Cup final has gone to extra time and the deadlock has finally been broken on TVNZ.
1: Meanwhile, Pedro Porro Williams and thundered in for Spain by Ferran Torres!
0: Yeah, and a short time ago, Spain were leading 1-0 over Argentina nearing the end of extra time. Argentina having a man sent off very late in the game. Football updates brought to you by Hisense. And in cricket, the Black Caps have won the fourth one-day international against the West Indies by one wicket in Bridgetown to take the series 3-1 with a game to go.
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3: Breeze weather with Harvey Norman. 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
4: Harvey Norman.
5: Morning, bit of a chilly start to our week. 10 degrees now and quite a bit of fog around too. So if that's still at your place, it should lift this morning with isolated showers becoming widespread this afternoon and a high of 15 today.
3: The Breeze.
5: Happy Monday. A couple of hours until Bryan Adams tickets to see him in March next year go on sale. We've got him coming up in our half hour of non-stop music right after Bill Medley and Jennifer Warnes.

Bill Medley, Jennifer Warnes on the breeze. I just had to quickly come in and tell you that Spain have done it. They have won the FIFA World Cup. Can you imagine the celebrations right now? In fact, there's a lot of celebrations around New Zealand as well. Heartbreak for Argentina, but vamos! Niall Horan and Anne-Marie coming up. Here's Brian Adams, straight from the heart on the breeze.

0: Stories on 93.4 with Robbie Williams, and she's the one. I can't wait to hear him sing that one live at Eden Park this November. November 24th he'll be there, and if you want tickets, well, you can get them. They're on sale now. Breeze.rover.nz has all the details. But very special show coming up this Saturday. Robbie Williams is hosting On The Breeze from 10 this Saturday, so make sure you're listening, because, well, he's a very funny guy. I'm sure he has some great chats, but we'll also have your first chance to score a double pass to see Robbie at Eden Park on the 24th of November. Wasn't it great to see Eden Park absolutely packed out Saturday night? The fortress held with the All Blacks winning over Ireland. It was a fantastic game. Big celebrations on Saturday night, of course, because the Warriors over the way at Mount Smart also won their game. And there's been a lot of people at the pub from early this morning as well. Huge scenes around Auckland with people supporting either Spain or Argentina in the FIFA World Cup. And yep, it's Spain who's taken it out. So it'll be a big day, I think, for those supporting Spain. Heartbreak for those supporting Argentina. On the way soon, Billy Joel and UB40 coming up on The Breeze.
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0: thorn. Auckland's Breeze on 93.4 with Poison. And every rose has its thorn. Very foggy start to the day around the city. Some parts impacted more than others, but the airport, obviously there's a decent amount of fog out there, so a number of flights delayed and cancelled this morning. Hopefully they're getting back on track now. Of course, it just sort of mucks up the whole day, doesn't it? It's not school holidays anymore though, so hopefully, you know, kids got home okay, or you got back from wherever you were. And yeah, just looking at it, it's still a bit of fog around, so you might still have a blanket above you. Once that clears, we are in for a bit of a cloudy day and some isolated showers becoming a bit heavier this afternoon. I'm sure some people will have slightly foggy brains as the day goes on as well, after the early morning start with the football. Celebrations for Spain, commiserations for Argentina. You know, Spain gets $51 million US for winning that World Cup, and Argentina gets $34 million. So, you know, even though they came second, I know it's not about the money, but that's still a nice amount of change, isn't it? Almost 11 o'clock on the Breeze Workday with Chemist Warehouse. 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It's on now until the 22nd of July, so just a couple of days left of that one. And if you text CW to 934, we'll pop you in the draw to win a $200 Chemist Warehouse gift card and Chemist Warehouse prize pack. Back into the music after 11, Bonnie Tyler. Oh, still sad that we lost her over a week ago. She's on the way. Prince and the man we can't wait to see at Spark Arena next month, Alex Warren, coming up after 11 on The Breeze.
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10: Morning, I'm Glenn Stewart with the latest at 11. We head to the States first, and a European heavyweight has won the Football World Cup in a nail-biting final.
11: Spain are the champions! This time, Messi is beaten.
10: Yeah, the Spanish defeating Argentina 1-0 in extra time after the scores were locked at nil-all after 90 minutes of regular time. We've got more coming up in sport. The government has granted Golden Bay Cement up to $60 million to keep its Whangarei plant functioning. Fletcher Building Limited was considering closing the facility due to rising costs and switching to imported products. Minister Nicola Willis says the factory plays a vital role in the economic supply chain. Questions are being raised about new import standards for blueberries. MPI wants to allow them from the likes of Peru and Chile, but Dermot Malley from Blueberry NZ says the dangers haven't been addressed.
12: We would like to sit down and do a more scientific, practical-based approach to make sure that we minimise the opportunities of diseases and pests coming into New Zealand.
10: And more flight cancellations at Auckland Airport. 17 canned across the domestic and main trunk network. There have also been 14 delays. In sport, here back to the Football World Cup final in the US, played in New Jersey this morning. Spain beating Argentina 1-0. This from TVNZ.
11: And thundered in by Ferran Torres! Spain's magic moment!
10: Yeah, lovely team goal. Football updates brought to you by Hisense. The celebration's still going in New Jersey. And in golf, Kiwi Ryan Fox has been praised for his speed around Royal Birkdale. Needing a final hole birdie to win the Open Championship, he took 22 seconds to sink it and win his first golf major.
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9: Breeze weather with Harvey Norman. 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
14: Harvey Norman.
15: Well, still pretty chilly, 10 degrees at the moment, heading for a high of 15 today, and still some fog around as well. That should lift soon with isolated showers becoming widespread this afternoon. Could be a bit heavy, and we're down to 7 tonight.
9: The Breeze.
15: Just gone 11, Monday morning. Hope you had a great weekend. Kids are back at school, and we're into a half hour of non-stop music. Alex Warren, Bonnie Tyler coming up right after Prince.

ordinary. Oh, you're laying me down to a dead and buried on the edge of your knife, staying drunk on your vibe.

0: Auckland's Breeze on 93.4 with Bob Marley and the Wailers. Buffalo Soldier, great song for our Monday morning. Always makes me feel happy. Yay, yay, yay, yay, yay. Ah, sometimes you just got to say yay, yay, yay, don't you? And this morning was one of those mornings with the travel impacted by that fog. Man, that was some decent fog blanketing the city. Most of it has lifted now, but obviously massive issues at the airport with flights delayed and cancelled, bunch of them this morning. And then, of course, we had, you know, it makes driving more difficult. We had a crash on the Northern Motorway, three-vehicle crash. No one injured, thankfully, but that caused delays there. And that was right before the football was kicking off. So I'm sure there were a few people trying to get to the pub to watch the game, and it's already busier because school holidays are over, kids are back at school. You're going, oh, I've got to get through here, I've got to see the match. Although nothing really happened in the first half anyway, did it? On the way soon, George Michael and Elton John. Dermot Kennedy, he'll be here before the end of the year, and Madonna coming up on The Breeze.
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0: Huey Lewis and the News and the Power of Love on The Breeze. Oh, always takes me back to that wonderful 80s movie, Back to the Future. I haven't watched that for a few years, actually, and I've watched it many times. Must be time to dust it off, I think. And, of course, Huey Lewis himself's actually in that movie. We cameo as a teacher. We had the House of Wellness on yesterday morning on The Breeze. We have it on every Sunday, 8 till 10 a.m. It's a weekly two-hour show designed to help you get well, stay well, and live well every day. So if you missed any of the great chats yesterday or any of the previous episodes, if you want to go back and have a listen, the House of Wellness podcast is now on Rover, brought to you by Chemist Warehouse, the home of real brands and real savings. 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Live, look and feel well every day with the House of Wellness. Coming up after 12 o'clock, we're back into the music with James Blunt. Bit of Wang Chung in there and Kim Carnes coming up on The Breeze.
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